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Chad Todd, so into some ZZ Top ahead of that Guns N' Roses. Got me under pressure, a memory of the late Frank Beard, who passed away yesterday at the age of 77. Just got word about that earlier this afternoon from TMZ. Those guys got inducted into the Rock Hall back in 04. Frank Beard, I got a quote from him right now from the induction ceremony. He said, "All I have to say is that most of my life has been a pleasant surprise, and so is this. Thank you." Add a few words, man. Gonna miss him. Frank Beard, dead at 77. You gotta keep.

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2: Chad Tyson, so Buffalo Bills' new stadium, lots of obstructed view seats there, like almost 500 of the 61,000 seats have been subject to complaints of obstruction. 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Because if you do, you know people are going to complain about them. 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
1: Chad Tyson, it's the Black Sabbath back there. Kelly Osbourne, not real happy with D. Snyder right now. Last week, D took to X to kind of talk about Ozzy. Made some cryptic statements that...
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1: Chad Tyson, Aerosmith is. We're back into things tonight here on the air, and everyone on iHeart. I got some AC/DC on the way after Blind Melon tonight by request for Jason. Hit me up over on Facebook, so keep here. We'll jump into it. A few after No Rain.

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Humans were not created to sit in silence. We were born to be loud. Guaranteed human.

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Chad Tyson, get some Weezer on the way a little bit later this hour. 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
1: Chad Tyson, middle of August here. Skid Row still looking for a new lead singer. I don't know where that search is as far as finding somebody, but I guess it continues the back half of 2026. One from them right now is I Remember You.

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Chad Tyson, I've been remembering the late Frank Beard on the show tonight. Legendary ZZ Top drummer has passed away at the age of 77. One more from those guys out of that Stone Temple Pilots in his memory tonight. LaGrange as we keep things rocking here this evening. Tom Petty now won't back down. Thanks for hanging out tonight.

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1: Chad Tyson, that is pretty much going to wrap things up for the show tonight. Thanks for hanging out, rocking a Tuesday evening with us. Back into things with Metallica right now, and I'll talk to you back here tomorrow night around 7.

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1: Which zodiac sign do you think is more open to threesomes?
2: I'm going Gemini.
1: You're going to go Gemini. Okay. Scotty, you're third on the list.
2: All right. Well, I'm in the game.
1: Somebody's getting a little too much attention. The other person's sitting there with themselves going, oh, man.
2: What's going to happen is everybody's going to leave me out.
1: Oh, yeah. That's it. Pretty much everybody. Wait, meaning the two of us.
2: Yes.
1: The girls till I took my clothes off.
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1: So is it pre or post? Is what I'm saying. Look, I don't use emojis, so however I'm sorry.
2: Yeah, right. However you want to use it. All right.
1: I'm a man. I don't have to like.
5: You
1: send
5: never
1: want to
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1: That's premature emojulation.
5: Yep,
1: is what that is.
5: Wow,
1: that's what I do. 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
5: That's what I heard.
1: Hi.
0: Damn it. Greg in the Morning Buzz. 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
1: When hopefully, Valerie married you, you were still probably doing overnight.
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2: I met
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11: Yeah. Yeah.
12: That won't happen today because it's Archive Friday, but we do it Monday through Thursday, just so you know. Give me 1 second over here. I'm trying to navigate something.
13: Okay. Uh-huh. Just my ring camera's going off, making sure Dylan's walking to the bus. We're good.
12: How far is the walk to the bus?
13: I don't know. It's to
12: 100 yards, a couple hundred yards.
13: End of the road. Yeah, a couple hundred.
14: Right. About how many of them are there?
13: At the bus stop?
14: Yeah.
13: Him, and then there's a girl that sits in her mom's car.
14: Because I always wondered, because like, it seems to be like when I used to get stuck behind a school bus sometimes, I swear it was like every 10 feet the bus was stopping and picking somebody up instead of like them meeting in groups.
13: Yeah, well, yeah, in our name, there's then like four roads down, there's another bus stop.
14: Gotcha.
13: With more kids. But yeah, our road only has two kids. Yeah.
15: Roads down, there's another bus stop.
14: I grew up in Barrington on Route 202.
15: You walked a mile to the bus stop.
14: No, no, everybody was at the end of their driveway, but it was scattered.
15: Sissies. Yeah, we had your driveway.
14: Yeah.
15: What you did is you walked.
14: Well,
15: How many of you out there were
14: a city kid.
15: Huh? I was a city kid. Well, I
13: mean, Summersworth is a city.
14: You know what I mean. You were more, your houses were a lot closer together.
15: All I'm saying is, you know, obviously times are changing with good reason. I know that.
14: Yes.
15: But I'm just, you know, the old cranky old guy, he's like, we had to walk. We had to, like, there was one for per neighborhood.
14: Yeah.
15: And there was nobody picking you up at the end of your driveway. You know what I mean? But yeah, I get it. I get it.
14: In Barrington, we'd get out of school because we didn't have a high school at the time. So we were into Dover. You'd get out at 2 something. You were getting home 4:30, quarter to 5, because that's how long the bus trip was. Because we'd go to Barrington, and then they'd drop the kids off to get on the Barrington buses to scatter them all over town.
13: Yeah, we'd go to Manchester school, so that would take a while too.
15: Did you guys ever it got to a point where once I wasn't in elementary school, I did not take the bus because we lived about maybe a half mile from the school, so I walked to school, you know?
14: Yep.
15: Did you guys ever, when you were you on the bus all the time?
16: All the time.
17: The only time my dad drove me to school is if I missed the bus, and then
14: until I got my license at like 16, then it was car.
13: Yeah, I did always the bus, and then when I was a freshman in high school, I knew upperclassmen that had their license. So, and my mom would drive me to high school because West was. Yeah.
15: You got a car at 16 years old?
14: Yes.
13: Yeah, I did too.
14: Yeah,
15: you did too.
13: Yeah, I was 15 and a half.
16: I did not.
15: Was it your car, Scott?
14: Was it my car? My car. Mom and Dad bought it, and I paid them back. I had a job.
15: Was it your car? Were you borrowing their car that your mom used all the time, or was it specifically bought for you?
14: We bought one ahead of time and worked on it, and then I crashed it, and then there was a little while where I did some saving, and my dad would go to Dick Poulin in Rochester and pull out back where all the wounded cars were, all the ones that we could afford,
15: right?
14: And that's where I got my Chevy Cavalier, and I had that till I started here.
15: Okay, so back to the bus. All right, what did you do on the bus when you were on the school bus? Because
14: flirted with the bitches.
13: Wow. Flirted with the bitches. Nice. Wow.
15: what
13: where do you go from there? I mean,
14: Kayla,
13: Scott,
15: he's giggling silently.
13: I was not flirting with the bitches at that point.
15: When did you start flirting with the bitches?
13: Listen, I wanted to. I was just afraid to.
15: Yeah. I get it. All right. So, no, but what did you do? Because I'll tell you, there was a period of time, and this is so old-fashioned, it's going to seem foreign, I think. There were times when we sang. like popular songs that were on the radio. Like somebody would start singing it and the bus would, you like people would start singing in. These kids on the bus would start singing.
13: We did not do that. You'd get beat up if you started a song.
15: It wasn't all the time.
1: Well, the bus driver didn't want you singing.
13: Oh yeah, you couldn't be loud. Like even now, my nephew just said he got in trouble because the bus driver was putting the bus in reverse and he was talking too loud. And that distracted her, so she got in trouble for that.
15: You guys needed George Young. George Young, the world's greatest bus driver ever. I still remember his name, okay? That's how good he was. Had a flat top crew cut, really nice guy. He let you sing, as long as you were singing good and you weren't saying anything bad. But they actually sang. And I'm like, it's not like out of a 1950s movie where everybody's, you know, it was like the cool rock songs that were on the radio. And I can't imagine ever that happening now.
13: No. Or no, we're getting big trouble.
15: Even during your time, apparently.
17: No.
15: You know?
17: I don't remember singing.
15: No. Did you get up and walk around?
1: You couldn't get up.
15: You're damn right you wouldn't. No. George Young would pull the bus over and put you on the sidewalk.
14: Yeah, there was no, you weren't walking around.
15: No.
14: I mean, you could, if there was a stop, you were allowed to like quickly like, can I change seats? Yes. And then bang, and then the bus, off we go.
15: Could you eat?
14: Depending on the driver.
1: Yeah, depending on the driver.
15: There was no eating on the bus. You walk. There was a sign on the front of the bus that said, you eat, you walk.
14: It seemed that the bus, from Dover to Barrington, you weren't doing anything. And then once you got to Barrington,
15: All bets were off.
14: It was a little bit more laid back.
15: Wild chickens were running around on the bus.
14: There were chickens on the bus.
15: It was just, it was so strict. Like if you ate, they pulled over and left you wherever you were. And they didn't have cell phones. They weren't calling a parent. Can you imagine that now? They didn't call a parent and say, hey, your kid was mouthing off, and I dropped him off on Maple Street 2 miles from the school. They didn't do that. They just, and that was it. I can't fathom that today.
14: We were doing a trip to the Boston Museum of Science. The bus driver looked. Somebody was eating in the back, locked up the brakes, put it right into the breakdown lane. Everybody was falling out of their seats. The teacher was all, he's like, that kid's off. And she's like, we cannot throw a kid off the bus in Lowell. I swear to God, if he eats M&M's or whatever he was eating again, he's out of here. And the bus driver, and the teacher's like, listen, I can't control. Everybody needs to stop.
15: Yeah.
14: Because you're going to say they'll never find you again in Lowell.
15: It's absolutely like, it's comedy now. You laugh at it, the thought that it would be that way, but it's true. I saw that they put a kid out on like West Green Street, you know, which is at least a mile and a half. And this was elementary school from, you know, the middle school or whatever. It was, or not even a middle school. It was, I don't know if it was, had to be one of the other schools. I don't remember which one it was. Hilltop School. But it's crazy back then what it was. But I do remember.
14: I watched the kid get kicked off the bus. We never ever
15: saw him again.
14: Saw him again until like a week later. We were all drinking milk. And there he was.
15: Mikey was on the milk carton.
14: Was the kid on the bus?
15: Yeah, so. And then when the kids got to school, when the kids started going to school, there was an incident on the bus when my daughter was young. And Valerie's like, that's it. I'll give her a ride to school. That was it. Gave her a ride to school for a month.
14: Usually what happens is, you know, kids learn about something that they shouldn't learn about yet. Mm-hmm.
13: Parker's never taken the bus. Mm. And Dylan just started taking the bus.
15: I never minded taking the bus when I took the bus. I didn't mind it. It was like we played around and stuff like that.
14: If I was a gambling man, I would say that your youngest is like it's his bus.
15: Yeah, he's gonna drive them. He's gonna drive it.
14: You know, he's like, hey,
13: I don't know.
15: The bus driver's gonna be out back with headphones on.
13: So I'm not really sure how it all goes.
15: The bus driver's gonna have earpods on, he's gonna be in the back of the bus and Dylan's gonna be driving it.
14: Yeah.
15: Well, too, by the way.
14: Yeah.
15: He's going to be driving very well.

0: 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That and more next.
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1: I'm gonna blow off Final Vinyl.
2: Okay.
1: Just save. I know, you get to do it tomorrow. It's okay.
2: Unless we decide to blow it off tomorrow.
1: No, I'm just feeling the vibe. I'm feeling the groove.
2: Okay. As we get done having this conversation, do you girls feel bad that you didn't go to the office or get in a fight or anything?
3: No, I liked working with my teachers and the principals and stuff to make school a better place.
4: I just like getting through school.
1: What time was the Glee Club meeting?
2: Yeah, did you read that? Yeah. Or is that...
3: I did a lot of things within the school that made that? It was right. A great partnership to be friends with your teachers and the people. Guess what? I still, after school, might have went and watched all the fights. Maybe cheered some people on that I liked or didn't
5: like.
3: Gave
5: the winner a bunch of Budweiser.
3: But guess what? I wasn't there beating anybody up. I just kind of wanted to see what would happen.
1: Can I ask you a question?
3: Yeah.
1: How many clubs were you in?
2: All of them.
3: A lot.
1: I'm sure.
3: Yeah, I don't even know.
6: She started Spanish a club.
3: No, I
1: drama
3: took French.
1: Club?
3: I took French.
1: Music club.
3: No, I was no.
1: Home ec.
6: Yearbook.
3: No. Yeah.
2: Home ec. You ran it.
3: Yearbook. Just like the community of caring, all like the volunteer kind of things, student council, all that fun stuff.
1: Okay.
3: Yeah.
2: Like all that book, fun stuff.
3: Book buddies and stuff.
1: Book buddies. Okay.
2: What is book buddies?
1: You help another student.
3: Maybe another student who maybe isn't getting good grades.
2: Gotcha.
1: I did that. Did you do any clubs?
6: Yeah, I was on student council and I was also in yearbook committee and I was in DECA.
1: DECA? Business club?
6: Yes.
1: Did you run the store?
6: I did not have to run the store, no.
1: Did you work the store?
6: I worked it for like one semester when I was in marketing, but that wasn't DECA related.
1: Mm, okay. Kayla, in any clubs?
7: I did peer helpers for a little bit, but I was mostly sports stuff.
1: Mm-hmm.
5: Sports, my friend.
1: Yeah.
5: No clubs.
1: No clubs.
5: Not anti-club. No. Just so I was too busy playing sports.
1: Yeah. I get it. It takes a lot to ride the pine.
5: Captain. Whoa. MVP.
1: Yeah.
5: Right, not a tennis high school in 1985.
1: And what position did you play in basketball?
5: I was on the bench.
6: He was on the top.
1: I'm only repeating what you've already said.
2: For how long, Kelly?
1: Yeah.
5: It's part of the Fab Five. We get up by 20 and they'd bring us in at the end of the game sometimes.
6: Bring it home.
5: And obviously road games were painful because we didn't have enough uniforms. I had to wear my uniform inside out and duct tape my numbers.
6: That
7: is so painful.
5: I would pray not to get called in on road games.
1: Right on. Yeah. I'm not. I didn't do sports in high school. I did intramural.
2: You were too busy doing the film projector.
1: I was too busy running the media. I was running the media stuff.
2: Greg ran the media. He did the radio show.
3: I was
2: the film projector.
3: I was on did videography. So
1: AB club.
3: Yeah. So yeah. I was totally. Good morning, West High.
1: Oh.
3: And I
1: did the announcement.
3: Oh, I did.
1: I did that.
3: I did that as much as I could. I loved being on the TV.
2: I am everybody. Honestly, mm-hmm. The two of you saying that. Not surprised.
1: Yeah. Well, I mean, look, I loved it. I always knew what I wanted to do, and that was just.
3: No, it was Westview.
2: What about more experience doing it?
1: What about you? Were you in the smoking club? Were you in the smoking area club? Is that what you were?
2: Yeah. No. When I got to Dover High, they had just shut that down.
1: Yeah. Okay. So no clubs at all.
2: There was no.
1: Yeah. Nothing at all.
2: No. Okay. Some after school programs here and there. That was
5: too busy slaying Barrington.
2: You were kind of. You get in trouble. You have to stay.
1: So you were in an after school program, and not the special that was on ABC. You were in detention. That's what you're saying. You're in the detention club.
2: Yeah, I did that a few times.
1: Kind of like John Bender in the Breakfast Club. That was you.
2: Yes. Okay. Yeah. I never had to do like a Saturday.
1: Okay.
2: But it was like an hour after school.
1: All right.
2: Yeah.
1: Okay. All right. Just checking. Just get every little piece of information is intel. It's like a backstory on you. You know.
3: I miss Westview. That was fun. Love the announcements.
8: I was doing part of the community.
1: Audio visual club. Student council. But you don't. It's not a club. You have to be elected. You got to get elected.
2: Do you wear a ring like the Jonas Brothers?
1: No.
7: A purity ring.
1: National Honor Society.
7: I'm in NHS.
1: Yeah, there you go. Right on, sister. Yeah.
2: 4-H?
1: No.
3: We did Kids Cafe where we invited like younger kids from like the elementary schools and stuff into the high school and we'd play games with them and arts and crafts and they'd set up a table.
2: I bet you were fun to play tag with. I bet you had a line to win down the road.
7: Wait, at a school recently? Like,
3: well, I do. Well, when I do volunteer at the elementary school, the kids.
2: She played tag with the kids, and there was like 1,000 kids that wanted to play tag with her. Nobody else wanted to do anything else with the other mothers.
1: And she's like, I don't know what you're talking about. Oh, it's okay. All right.
3: No, I did come in here. I was like, I ran for 2 hours straight. Like, they wouldn't stop. I was like, why don't we play basketball? Why don't we play something else? And they just wanted to chase me.
1: Cuddy and I, and Kelly and Kayla, we're looking at each other. We're going, yeah. Does she not know?
8: She comes in the next day, all they wanted to do was chase me. Yeah. I'm like,
1: so weird. So weird. Okay. Well,
8: that was the best.
3: He was playing football with his buddies, and he's like, no, Mom. Just go, all those other kids just want to play with you. I'm going to play football with my friends. I'm like, my son didn't even want to play with me.
1: Well, I mean, you know. My mom worked in the vice principal's office. I avoided that place like the plague.
3: Yeah.
1: All right, so... that's it. That's it for today. We're going to do the Buzz 24/7. You'll be able to watch that on video, and you can also hear the podcast. All that stuff's at morningbuzz.com. You really should join us on the Buzz Plus Club, because you'll get to watch the videos of the 24/7 and the full show video, no commercials, which is pretty cool.
7: And you can be part of a club again.
1: And you're back into the club.
2: Yep.
1: And you could win one of the brand new giant Buzz coffee mugs. But you got to be a Buzz Plus member. We're going to just start randomly
3: handing
1: them out.
3: People that are seeing this probably already know that they can. Right?
1: No, they can see this, but they wouldn't see it commercial free and all that stuff. Yeah. So, yeah. Right. Plus, there's going to be other benefits, too. So, anyway, discounts and stuff like
3: we're
1: that.
3: Let you know what those
1: Buzz
3: benefits
1: store
3: are.
1: Stuff. All right.
3: All right. We're going to play a game of tag.
1: Hit the button.
9: It ain't over till the fat lady sings.
10: I think it's over, baby. I think Mama be done singing.
9: The fat lady has left the building.
2: She will come to your house and play tag with you
1: for 2 hours. Lend a helping hand. The high bidder will get Laura Boyce.
3: That's a lot of running.
1: Cardio. Just think of it as cardio.
3: I know. Back at you.
1: Well, thank you for hanging with us today. We appreciate it. I know I talked about the giving away concert tickets. It got away from me, which means we'll have them for you tomorrow. It got away from me. Hard and soft, however you like it. All right. Heavy metal or James Taylor. We will see you tomorrow. Buzz 24/7 will post it a little bit. All the other podcasts will be there. Thank you. Say thank you, everybody.
3: Thank you, everybody.
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6: Another meeting with HR because I told a coworker that I could tell he was a C-section baby by the way he avoids labor, and apparently that is not acceptable in the workplace.
7: Live from one edge of New England to the other, this is Greg in the Morning Buzz.
8: You made a mistake.
5: What'd you do?
8: I hit restart, and instead, I thought I was hitting restart, and instead I hit off. Which is a little problem for this little piece of equipment.
5: Gotcha.
8: That I was trying to unfreeze. You know why? The pep talk was too hot. We're doing too much. There's too much energy going there. You know what I mean?
9: Is there anything that you forget to do that is like the biggest pain in the ass? I don't know why. I don't know why this won't start. I don't know why this won't work. But then you realize that, like, my lawnmower, I just go out and pull the handle in and pull the ripcord and thing starts. I don't have to hit, a start button. I don't have to hit on. I don't have to do anything like that. But my snowblower, I go out and try to get that thing started. Forgot to turn it on. There's a start button on this.
10: Yeah, I don't have a snowblower, so I don't know.
5: I got it.
9: Always forget it.
10: Okay.
9: Amy will be like, I saw you on the camera. Did the snowblower not start, or did you forget to turn it on again? All right.
8: I'm sorry, what was the question again?
9: The question is, do you ever, is there something that you have a hard time, either starting or getting going because you forgot a step? Because my lawnmower, as I said, you go out there and you pull the lever forward and pull the cord and it starts.
8: Yeah.
9: My lawnmower, my snowblower, I just plug it in and I always hit, start. Well, it's because I haven't turned it on.
8: Yeah.
9: So I stand out there and go, oh, God, it's not going to start.
8: What is something I consistently forget? No, it's not that. It's not things like that. I forget.
9: Do you ever do a laundry and forget to put the gel in it?
8: What I consistently forget. So that in and of itself is probably an issue.
10: I've been on a good routine since I came back to work, and I'm not going to the gym and stuff. My whole schedule's done. My goal is everything has to be done the night before. So I set the timer. I do all my coffee prep at night.
8: Yeah.
10: And then set the timer for it to go off at 5 a.m. Mm-hmm. I now load the lunch bags at night before I go to bed. So it's just a new pattern I'm getting in. I'm only 2 weeks in. So there are times where I'm like, oh, crap, I didn't put coffee in the machine.
11: Oh, I told you that about 2 months ago. I didn't put the coffee pot under the
10: cup. Underneath.
8: It was a mess.
9: Yeah, but it's not a consistent mistake.
4: No. One time.
8: Yeah. We've all done stuff like that. I don't, Kay, I'm restarting my, I had to restart over here. I can still hear you, but
9: he'll be turning you on very soon.
12: Fantastic. I look forward to it.
8: I don't really have something that I consistently forget,
12: Sometimes I forget to bring the new box of litter upstairs when I'm changing the litter box. So then that's a nuisance. So I got to go down all the stairs again and then back up again.
8: I guess so my car has that when you walk away from it, it locks. With 15 feet, but it locks by itself. Valerie hates it because if she's got to go back out to the car, she then has to remember to bring the keys. Even though sometimes I go out and forget my keys, I'm still not mad about it because I love that feature. Yep. Walking away from the car and having it lock when you're 10 feet away from it is awesome, and I put up with it. But that only happens once in a while. I don't have something that I forget. Yeah. I do forget things, but not something consistently.
9: No, it's for me. It's the snowblower because everything else I just gotta go.
8: Mm-hmm.
9: But I'm out there trying to start it, and smells like gas out there. I'm probably flooding it. I don't know.
8: I do forget to do home projects. Maybe that's what it is. Forgetting to fill the gas cans. You know what I mean? For sometimes
9: I
8: forget.
9: Keep up on that.
8: Just because I'm lazy when I'm not. Lazy. Mm-hmm. I find that when I'm lazy, I'm
9: really lazy.
8: If I have some time to do nothing, I want to do nothing without having to fix something or something like that. But anyway,
3: it is what it is.
8: Give me 1 second over here as I try to navigate.
10: Get us back on.
13: Turn it on before you try.
10: Turn us on, Greg. Turn us on.
8: Yeah, it was one of those things. I was looking at it. I'm like, hey, the video hasn't moved in a little bit. So, hold on.
10: Frozen.
8: Yeah, a little frozen.
13: I was doing miming over here today. I presented up some box.
8: You were putting on a whole show.
13: I was putting on a whole show.
8: You were crushing. I acted
13: like Hulk Hogan when he entered the ring in the 80s. I did it all.
10: That's what the boa was for.
8: Okay. I'm sorry. I have to amend. I just thought of my answer because I'm staring it in the face.
13: What did you forget to turn on, Greg?
8: I'm in trouble. I'm actually.
10: You do. I think I know.
8: You do know.
10: And you do. This is something you do.
8: Yeah.
10: Yeah. Forget to hit the button.
8: I got chastised by company management yesterday. I mean the uppity ups. You know, the people that we don't see.
10: Even reminding you about that stuff.
8: It's people you don't mad. You don't really see them.
10: Yeah, I don't even bother
8: them. You don't see them because they rotate jobs. They're here for a while and then they're gone.
13: Okay, so Kelly agrees with you. Is it because Kelly also
10: didn't do it?
8: No. There's only two names on the company list. The entire company.
10: Oh, jeez.
8: And mine is one of them.
10: Yikes.
8: For not doing something. Two names.
14: You in Seacrest?
10: Yeah, right. I'm in Seacrest. Seacrest gets everything off the list.
8: No, Seacrest doesn't do it.
10: Yes, he does.
8: No, let me tell you something. If you think that Ryan Seacrest sits down and does a self-evaluation and submits it to a friggin' boss, you're high.
10: 10 minutes of your time.
13: I don't know about you, but I really got into it this year. 10 minutes?
10: Yeah.
8: You're a slow speller.
10: How long did it take you?
13: I was done in like two.
10: But you didn't write comments about yourself and what you feel like you should do better?
13: No.
10: And they're going to ask for that. They're going to ask you for... Because when you go and sit down with the meeting, they're going to say, you checked this off. You didn't write any reasons.
8: Mm-hmm. I am not... Okay. I know I'm supposed to do it. I honestly haven't been trying to... I'm not doing that. That's not what I just honestly forgot. I keep putting it off because... I'll get to it. Because there are other things that are front and foremost, first and foremost, what are important here on the ground level. And sometimes I get frustrated with the company that says they need something when they have no idea what we're dealing with on the ground. And we got to do stuff first to take care of us before we take care of them.
13: His answer before the show was much more powerful. He said, I'm going to go in there with the ratings. And I'm going to put
10: there's
13: it down.
10: There's your self-evaluation.
8: He said.
13: I'm going to put it down.
8: Say that.
13: He goes, I'm going to go in there with the ratings and the final amount for LHC. And I'm going to go, that's what I've been doing. What have you been doing?
8: He said that. I didn't say that. He's like, you know what you got to do? And he goes, you got to say this. And I'm like, I would never say that.
13: Yeah.
8: I would never say that.
13: What you been doing?
8: So I have to go in and say, well, here's my job, my self-evaluation. And my self-evaluation is going to be the same as it is every year, which would be, I got to be better on a lot of things. I got to be better at time management. I want to do a better job. I want to be more helpful to my coworkers. All the same, it's always a work in progress. It doesn't change. My self-evaluation is I have to do better, no matter what. So what am I doing writing the same thing every single year? To me, it's like a colossal waste of time. That's how I feel.
10: Shouldn't the things that you're trying to get better at be getting better so then there's a new thing you're trying to get better at?
8: Well, yes, but I am making progress.
10: I'm not being rude. I'm just thinking it's the same thing.
8: And I agree with you. I do agree with you. I am making progress a little bit at a time.
13: I think you've been doing better.
8: And I am because of the things I judge myself on. I am moving the needle a little bit, you know, but they're always never satisfied.
10: Right.
8: You know,
13: I find myself flushing the toilet more.
8: We leave here. Let's say we leave here today. We had a great show.
13: Great show.
8: What are we doing tomorrow?
13: Another great show.
8: Because that's what counts. Not what we've done.
14: Today's show.
8: But my point is, it never stops. So. There you go. I'm not trying to be a jerk and think that I don't think I should have to do it. But not because I think I'm different than everybody else. That's just how I see it. You know what I mean? Mm-hmm. I'll do it. I'm going to wait till that other guy goes down. There's two of us on the list.
13: He usually waits for that.
8: I want that other guy to go first. I want to be last now. Now I want to be the last guy.
10: Wow.
8: You know? So, no, I'll do it. And I'll do it for, you know who I do it for? Yes, I do it for our local people. You know, like Doug and Rhonda, you know? And I do it for them. I don't know those people down there.
13: There's always that squeaky wheel.
10: But I think, so you get reached out by the big corporate. Imagine what they're getting on their end. You know, you said you're doing it for them, but by you not doing it,
12: They're getting
10: the wrath of you not doing it. That's what sucks, because they have to go in and have
8: in a company this size. If there's wrath over this, that's ridiculous. That's what I think.
10: I just think they're hearing about it.
8: Well, they can hear about it. I'm sorry. I'm not trying. I'll do it.
13: I'm sure
8: I'm
13: they're
8: do
13: also,
8: it today.
13: Also hearing about what a great thing we did last week.
8: I was gonna do it. Like last week was a bad week. There's no way I could do that. There's no way.
13: Just because the rest of us did it then doesn't mean that
8: I'm not. You can say that all you want. I'm not comparing me to you or anybody else. All I know is me. That's it. You did it. Good for you. I'm glad you did. I didn't have time. I'm sorry. I don't feel bad about it. I told him I'd do it. I'll do it.
11: She's trying to hold out and see if you're the very last.
8: That's what I just said. I want the other guy, Bruce, whoever that guy.
12: Just think about how many emails you must have gotten saying that you need to do this.
8: I got a few.
12: Yeah, I know.
8: They're all automated. It's not like Cindy's sending them. It's all automated stuff, and I will get to it. I will. I don't feel bad about it.
12: You don't have to. Do you? Or don't.
8: Maybe I'm a dick. I don't know. Go get Rhonda. Bring her in.
10: Bring
8: her in.
10: I will do it for Rhonda and Doug, but by you not doing it.
8: Doug asked me 2 days ago. I said I would do it. Okay, and I meant to do it yesterday. And that's the God's honest truth. I'm not lying. What? Now you're nervous about bringing the boss in?
13: Why?
8: She's cool.
13: I never said she wasn't cool.
12: Oh, now he's going to be sitting next to her, too.
13: No, but what happens if she looks over at you and goes, you're fired, and I'm...
8: Well, then I'm fired.
13: 27 more years on that house.
8: Yeah. That sounds like a you problem, as Kayla would say. Wow. That sounds like a you problem. That's not going to happen.
13: That's kind of an our problem.
8: No.
13: I think it's going to just be me.
8: I don't know if Rhonda will do it. I don't know if she'll come in, if she'll be comfortable coming in.
12: Did we send someone to ask?
8: Yeah. Laura went to ask her. Yeah. Hold on.
12: She's probably answering emails about...
8: Oh, yeah. She's probably in a meeting. Yes. Yeah. They have meetings all the time.
13: Yeah.
8: I don't know what the hell is going on.
13: Oh, I mean...
8: You know? Hey, boss.
14: Come on in, Zoe.
8: How you doing? Come on in.
13: We are on the air.
8: Come on in.
13: Hello.
12: You are live. Yeah.
13: We are broadcasting live.
8: So look.
10: And they're videotaping you.
8: So look. No, you're not on video. You're not on video. It's not... It froze.
10: Okay.
8: I'm sorry.
15: Okay, but you've been naughty.
13: You're a naughty boy. Yeah. Is it true that it's just him and Ryan Seacrest haven't done it?
15: I don't know who the other person
8: is. There's one other.
15: Yeah. Would the other one be maybe, I don't know, myself?
8: I don't know. I don't get those level emails. But, you know, I was talking about it, and because Scotty said, what is the one thing you keep forgetting to do? And I'm going through all the things I do at my house. I'm like, I don't have any light. And then all of a sudden, I saw the email from Doug saying, hey,
13: you got to do this form.
8: And yeah, there's several.
12: Yep, there's many.
8: And I'm like, oh, I stand corrected. I have forgotten to do this. And I think I said something last week. I'll do it. I'll do it next week, which is this week.
15: It was due last week.
8: I know.
12: I know.
10: And we've had weeks and weeks
15: to do it. We had a lot going on last week.
8: But see, you understand. I know that.
10: I do.
12: We've had this for 4 weeks.
10: We've got it well before Linda Helping Can Week. So for 4 weeks, we've had it. And to say, Greg, you've had a lot going on. I think all of us had a lot going on in the last few weeks.
15: Fair.
10: So it's not just
8: I can't argue with you.
10: I'm like ready to crumble. And
8: yeah, I know.
10: Just
8: look, I'm not holding myself against anybody. I'm not saying anybody should have. All I know is me. And I haven't done it. I will do it. I don't think it's a big deal. To be personal, honestly, I don't think it's a big deal.
13: Do you think maybe... Now, I feel safe. I feel like I'm in a safe place.
8: He was nervous because you were coming in and to sit in here.
13: You know what? Last week, you sent a funny meme of us looking like a metal band.
8: Yeah.
13: Do you think maybe you could have used your time better and done that than make us look like a hair metal band?
8: Yeah, I was creating content for the internet, for the web, which, of course, is
10: listeners.
8: Part of the job.
13: All right.
8: For the listeners.
13: You know what?
8: Yes.
13: I think I had a great serve, and you, my friend, sent it right back.
8: No, simply saying, look, I'm guilty. I throw myself on the mercy of the court. I'm guilty. I'll do it. But when, I think it's a top priority.
9: Do you think when?
8: Today.
9: Like,
8: 11? I told you. No.
10: Oh, I'll be in here at 10:15.
9: Oh, nice.
8: We don't stop working until like almost noon.
9: I know.
8: And that's not a priority for me today. I don't know why this is such a big thing. I don't know why.
10: Laura's right, though.
16: How many people want to come?
10: It's Doug and I. We're taking the wrath.
8: I know, and I don't like that. And I said, when I do it.
16: I'm doing it for Doug and Rhonda. I'm like, well.
8: You're the two I'm doing it for. You're the two I'm doing it for.
10: We appreciate it.
8: You know what I mean? And I know I'm late.
9: You know how sometimes you like to be like, hey, the example. You're like, hey, the light's on me. You're setting a bad example. It's a bad example. I'm glad the rest of us got it done.
8: I'm very happy that the rest of you got it done. I want the other guy on the list, I want him to finish first so that I'm last.
10: Oh,
8: and I'm the one holdout. Okay. Then I can be proud.
10: She loves that. I held out. Be proud of there.
8: No. I will do it. I will do it. See, here's the thing.
9: You know, Seacrest was doing his while the ball was dropping.
8: Yeah.
10: See, he had it done.
8: They're like, Seacrest had to do it. I'm like, let me tell you something. Seacrest did not have to do it. There's no way. He had an assistant do it. He's got like 20 of them. Give me a break.
9: Yeah.
8: All I'm saying is I will do it, and I apologize to you and to Doug for that. I do. And you know I'm sincere.
10: I do know.
8: And
10: thank
8: I know it
10: that.
8: Sucks, but
9: is there an ETA on this?
8: Today.
10: 10:16.
8: Today. No. Not going to happen. The thing about Rhonda is that she knows. She knows. And she's very understanding and very helpful and a great boss.
9: But I'm sure at the same time.
8: And I'm not just saying that.
9: There's still a part of her that she's probably very disappointed. Like,
8: probably.
9: Like, I didn't think he was going to be the squeaky wheel.
8: She
9: was probably figured, I maybe thought. She's the news guy. He would be the squeaky wheel.
8: She's got
9: AM guy might be the squeaky wheel. But instead, it's the guy who's been here for how many years?
8: Yeah. She,
10: it's okay. He said he's just going to throw down the ratings anyways.
8: No, Scotty. No, I did not. Great. Scotty said that.
9: He's going to go in there and say, here's the ratings.
8: Stop. No, I did not say that. I would never say
10: that's
8: that.
10: That's how he's talking about
8: you. I would never say that. Anyway, it will be done. It will be done. And my apologies. Okay? So there. All right. Thank you.
9: And the business? And the business?
8: No, it's not going to be COB.
9: No?
8: It'll be like tonight.
9: Okay.
8: Tonight. Okay. Fine. Thank you. All right.
16: Do we want to bet on this?
8: Over under? No, trust me. It's going to happen. It's going to happen. You don't need to bet on it because it's a done deal. Okay? It ain't happening during the daylight hours, though. I'll tell you that.
9: I'm going to tell you what's going to happen.
8: Going after COB.
9: His
8: close of business.
9: His drinking couple's going to get a hold of him and go, you want to go home tonight? Because Thursday's the new Friday. Hell yeah.
8: Oh, yeah. That's right. It is. No. All right. Well, anyway.
9: And tomorrow he'll be like, oh.
8: Sorry. That was silly. I don't know.
17: I want you to be the last one.
8: You want me to hold out?
17: Yeah.
10: Thank you. Then they're going to know your name.
9: Yeah. It's sad that Greg's waiting for another man to go down before him.
16: He learned a lot today.
8: Here's the thing. They don't know my name. That's it. You know what I mean?
9: They know your name.
8: Okay. Tell yourself that.
9: Yeah. They're sending Doug an email right now. Go and put a leash on him.
8: Yeah. Yeah. They know us collectively, you know, which is fine. Which is fine. All right. Anyway.
18: I'm a work in progress.
8: See, I'm trying to get better.
10: Yeah, that should be your New Year's resolution.
8: Mm.
10: Along with that, not swearing that your wife has.
8: Yeah, I'm doing really good at that, too.
10: 10 years.
8: Really good. All right, anyway, why don't we just take a break? Why don't we just
9: probably play a long song, too.
8: How about an hour's worth of them? We'll do that next.
19: We'll be right back. See if you can hold your breath. Warning, do not hold your breath. Come on, no. You can do it. No.
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1: So we'll do this.
2: How's yours? You don't know what we're talking about. Each of us is going to give you a one-word clue about the same thing. You have to try and guess what it is. Each of the words that we give will describe whatever it is that we have. You know what I mean? That is in our possession or in our sphere, in our world, whatever. You just take a guess at 888-556-7625. Okay. It can be anything. Common everyday object, something that you use every single day and never even think about. Could be something extravagant. Could be something really special. You know? I don't know.
3: You're special.
2: Thank you, Kelly. Thank you very much. I appreciate that.
3: Oh, boy.
2: I don't feel special.
4: Why don't you feel special?
5: You should feel special.
4: Look at you. When I look at you, I say special.
2: Well, thank you. It's very nice. I don't, I'm good. I'm good. I'm not doubting myself, but just, you know.
4: I don't like the down talk.
2: Negative self-talk is what it's called, Scotty.
4: Sorry, my bad.
2: No.
5: We don't do that.
2: Mm. So we will give you your choice of tickets to see David Lee Roth, Tom Kiefer of Cinderella, or The Fools. One of those shows, someone's going to win tickets if you guess what we're talking about. Now, I will let Kelly Brown go first. I will go clockwise around the horn
4: here.
2: So you will go first, Kelly.
3: Dead.
5: That's not surprising.
2: Okay. All right. Scotty, how's yours?
4: Powerful.
2: Kayla, how's yours?
5: Heavy.
2: Nice.
5: Yeah.
2: Huh. Laura, how's yours?
5: Plentiful.
2: Plentiful. Yeah, I like plentiful. Mine is tiny. Okay,
4: tiny. Kind of had a feeling.
2: Tiny. Hey, it is what it is. You know,
4: you got the job done.
2: It is what it is. Mine is tiny. So you have to try. And those are. There's not a lot to go on there. I'll be honest. We will maybe give a second clue at some point. But you know, mine is tiny. Kelly's is
3: dead.
2: Scott's is
4: powerful.
2: Kayla's is
5: heavy.
2: And yours is
5: plentiful.
2: All right, plentiful. So there you go.
4: And what, Greg's is small.
2: That's what we're gonna. I said tiny. I didn't say
4: very.
2: I said tiny. All right,
6: tiny is just smaller than small.
2: Yeah, I'm just being honest with you. All right, mine is tiny. 888-556-7625. Now, for everything that somebody asks, it's taking something off the list if they're wrong. Nobody's gonna get it in the first round. There's just no way.
5: Nope.
2: Nobody's gonna get it in the first round.
5: Nope.
2: I promise you, that won't happen. Watch it happen. Every time I say that, something like that, something happens. You know? Zach, what are we talking about?
7: A bug.
2: A bug? Yeah, no.
7: Yeah, no.
8: So you get nothing.
2: Not a bug. Mine's tiny. Kelly's is
3: dead.
2: Scotty's
4: powerful.
2: Kayla's is heavy.
5: Plentiful.
2: Laura's is plentiful. Paul, what are we talking about?
9: The snowblower.
2: Yeah. Nah, I don't have a small. I don't have a tiny snowblower. I can tell you that right now. Brian, what are we talking about?
10: I think you're talking about your dogs.
2: Okay, not a bad guess. Kelly's dogs are dead.
3: Well,
2: but I mean,
3: that, yeah.
2: I guess that's not
3: but
2: a
3: my
2: dog.
3: My daughter's still alive.
2: Yeah.
11: No, it's not talking. One's always so dumb.
2: I will also tell you, it's not an animal. Okay, it is not a. It is not an animal. Is an animal, but what we're talking about is not an animal. Laura, say hello to Julia.
5: Hi, Julia. What are we talking about?
12: Are we talking about a cell phone?
2: That's a very good guess.
5: Oh, that is. I do have multiple.
2: Yeah. No. Yeah. No, it is not a cell phone. Mine is tiny.
4: Wicked.
2: Yeah. Tiny. Scotty, yours is?
4: Powerful.
2: Kelly's is
3: dead.
2: Laura's is
5: plentiful,
2: and Kayla's is heavy. Mark thinks he knows. Go ahead, Mark.
13: Toothbrush.
2: Dang, never. I will give you a little hint. That's a good one.
5: That is because I have a toothbrush upstairs and downstairs.
2: That's nice. So do I.
5: Yeah.
2: Not a health and beauty aid. I'll give you that. Nothing in the health
4: really?
2: And beauty. Yeah.
5: Shouldn't be.
2: Yeah. Really.
4: Okay.
2: It's not. You wouldn't find this in the health and beauty aid aisle.
4: I don't know if I agree.
2: All right, let me see here. Let's go to Chris. Chris, what are we talking about?
6: I believe it's like a little snack dish on your desk.
2: A little snack dish. Who doesn't like a good snack dish? No, that is not
8: Nothing.
2: Yeah, no.
0: Game over.
2: Just for you, not for everybody else. Just for you. All right. And let's go to. Let's see here. Go to Mike. Mike. So mine is tiny. Kelly's is
3: dead.
2: Roadkill's is
4: powerful.
2: Laura, Kayla,
5: heavy, plentiful.
2: And what do you think we're talking about?
13: I'm gonna say it's like the emergency drawer flashlight. Everybody has a flashlight in their like junk drawer.
2: It's a flashlight? Yes, it is a flashlight. Yeah, it's a good one.
5: How the heck did you get that?
14: Yeah, right.
2: That's
13: nice.
2: Okay. Mike, so that means because you were very adept and very specific, what show would you like to go see? You want to go see David Lee Roth? You want to go see Tom Kiefer of Cinderella or The Fools?
13: Let's go with David Lee Roth.
2: All right, buddy. Hold on the line. Don't hang up, Mike. Okay? Thank you, man. Appreciate it. Hold on.
5: How did you get that?
2: Mine is tiny. I have a... They can fit in the palm of your hand, and you can hide them in the palm of your hand. And I use those when I go out, you know, in the dark with the camera, and I use it to light the way, or I have a headlamp. But these little tiny flashlights are really powerful. I also have another flashlight that I just got as a gift. Thank you, Fred. That can start a fire. It's so powerful.
3: That's the one that's going to forget.
2: And you can start a fire. No, it's a survival thing.
3: No, I know.
2: It's awesome. But anyway. So yours is, you don't have, do you need a flashlight?
15: I think I just have gotten so used to using the flashlight on my phone.
2: Yeah.
15: That the flashlights I have in my closet are dead. The batteries are dead.
2: Kelly, you should always have a flashlight that works in your car.
15: My phone would work.
2: No.
5: Phone's dead.
2: No, Kelly, you can't.
15: Why was my phone dead? We'll charge it up every day.
2: You need to have something that is more powerful than that. You're on the road.
15: I used to. I'll think about it.
5: No, he won't.
15: No, he used to have a magnet.
5: I bet if I got him one as a gift, he'd break it out next year.
15: No, I just need batteries.
2: Kelly, I have a few flashlights. I have an extra one, a MAGA one, a metal
15: MAGA
2: one.
15: MAGA was heavy. You beat somebody up.
2: You want somebody?
15: I got one of those.
5: I got those right in my door that I'll whack you so hard. And then I got one in the kitchen. I have one in the bedroom. I have one in, everywhere.
2: Yeah.
5: So I have plentiful.
2: Okay, and yours is heavy?
14: Yeah, mine's like, it's like a mag.
2: Is it like arm's length, like forearm?
14: Like forearm. Yeah, that's one of them. We have some other ones too, but I like that one.
2: You know,
14: sometimes I just walk around the house and flash it.
2: Yeah, you never know when you're going to want to bash somebody in the head with a mag light.
14: No.
2: I totally get it. It's a good protection tool, and they're bright. Scotty, what are you?
3: Powerful.
2: Powerful.
3: I can see deer the four houses down. I got you.
2: Do you have the beam where you turn it and it zooms in?
3: Good.
2: It gets smaller like that?
3: No, I do not.
2: Yeah.
14: Those are fun.
3: No, when I take Diego out, I always go, what do we got for wildlife today?
2: Yeah. I got the headlamp like I'm a doctor.
3: I got one of those,
2: like
3: too.
2: I'm going in. You know what I mean?
5: Yeah,
2: I keep that in the camera bag. I strap that up. You know the one they talk about with the it's a whole band. Mm-hmm. It covers my whole forehead in light.
3: One band?
2: It was a cheapo, one of those things you see on Instagram and you buy for like $15, and it's amazing. What an incredible deal it is.
5: I have those flat ones you buy at Dollar Tree that are just magnetic. You stick them into your fridge.
2: Yeah.
5: They work great.
2: Yeah. Absolutely. Gotta have flashlights. Kelly, I'm bringing you in one.
3: No.
2: I have them. I just need batteries, bud.
3: There's plenty of batteries around here.
2: Yeah, we can get you batteries. Don't mess around. You know when it really sucks, Kelly, is when something happens and you.
15: Oh, I forgot batteries.
2: There's no excuse.
15: I got batteries. I just haven't put them in the flashlight.
5: Oh my gosh!
15: What do I need the flashlight for? I got the flashlight on my phone. I get to it.
3: Why? Why are you even wasting?
2: I'm trying, man. I'm trying to keep him safe, and he just doesn't want to. You know, I can't. I guess I can't help you. All right.
15: I got a flashlight.
2: The phone is not enough. It's not enough.
15: It's better enough.
2: Stand out in traffic with your phone. See how long it works.
3: Yeah.
2: All right. We'll be right back. News and sports is coming up.
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0: for tattoos. What am I to say?
1: Yeah.
0: What can I say? Mm-hmm. I go, I love it.
1: Mm-hmm.
0: Yeah.
1: Mm-hmm. Are they doing superheroes like you?
0: No, I don't have superheroes either.
1: You don't have any
2: Black Lagoon.
1: Well, you have a horror feature creatures.
0: Yeah,
1: okay, right.
0: Superheroes.
1: Right on. Okay.
3: Come on, Craig.
1: All right. Caitlin has my face, but much more beautiful and a lovely smile. But her eyes will bore a hole in you. She got that from me 100%. Like if you piss me off, the stare says it all. The look in my face, I can't hide it. You know what I mean? I try, but I can't. I think I've gotten better, but I don't think I have. So that is that. And Tyler has some of my mannerisms. I think he has some of my sense of humor and mannerisms. So I think that was kind of born unto him through no fault of mine other than genetics to him and Kate. So my apologies to both. But anyway, what about you, Kelly?
2: I think it's just her. She's got a sweet tooth. So do I. After dinner, I got to have something sweet. But I don't see any... you know, like gambling or anything like that. You know? I've tried her to get Chloe, you got to get your bets into me by 12:30.
1: But there's no mannerisms or anything like that. Sometimes it's little things, like the way they look, like I said, or a thing they, you know, they like to do a physical, you know, like, I don't know, wrapping their fingers or
2: I'm
1: something like that.
2: I'm going to have to keep an eye on it.
1: All right. I don't know.
2: Is there anything? I noticed it.
1: What did your kid, you looked at your kid and you said, oh man, it's genetic.
3: Bear got her napping from me.
1: Oh, yeah.
3: She definitely got that from
1: me. She learned it. It's a learned behavior. I mean, you take a nap. I'm sure she wants to cuddle with you.
3: Absolutely.
1: She wants to cuddle with you when you're in the john.
3: That's true.
1: You know?
3: She does.
1: Yeah. Kelly, I was reading about someone who had their kid had an imaginary friend with the exact same name the one they had when they were a kid, and they didn't communicate that to each other. What do you think of that?
3: What's up with
1: that? Wow. Chloe ever have a Shiloh?
2: I don't think so.
1: Okay.
2: No.
1: Throwing it out there. No. Throwing it out there. Sometimes your kids, you know, weird you out in the things that they inherit when you think they're not looking, but they are. You know, kids notice things all the time. You know, Tyler once asked Valerie a question about, how do I say this? about a sensitive subject when he was learning about women as a kid. And when Valerie went to explain it, he realized what it was. And he put his hand up. He said, I'm good. And I'm like, oh, my God, he's me.
3: Yep.
1: He's like, just gave it. He just looked up. Hey, I'm good. He was like 7. I'm good. It was hilarious. I still laugh about it to this day. Oh, my God. My kid inherited my cackle laugh. It's like a witch laugh. I so regret it.
0: Hey, it happens.
4: No, there's nothing
1: wrong happens.
4: With that.
1: So what did your kid inherit from you genetically, not behaviorally, not something they saw you do 100 times, you know?
4: Maybe eye rolling.
1: Oh, man. Eye rolling, capital of the world. That's what my house was in the teenage years. No question. The way my son stands with his hands on his hips, my husband will look at both of us and start standing exactly the same way we're both standing, and we don't even realize it. Oh, yeah. Absolutely. Especially my 3-year-old looks at me with goofy cross eyes. I don't do that.
4: They can freeze.
1: They'll stay that way.
2: Yeah.
1: You don't wanna be doing that. This is an interesting way to put it. My daughter is the spit out of my mouth. She looks exactly nothing like her mother. I've never heard it phrased that way.
4: I never heard that.
1: A little
4: weird.
1: Kind of gross to say it that way. She's the splitting image of you. Maybe that's a better, kinder way to say it. You didn't have to tell me either, by the way, Laura, that Parker was you.
3: Parker's me. Dylan has my crazy, like, all ride roller coasters. I want to jump out of airplanes.
1: Right.
3: And then he has Jeff's, like, crazy party, like, humor.
1: Yeah.
3: And he's also, like, for Christmas, he got me a gua sha. And I didn't even know what a gua sha was. And he's Mom, I want to keep you beautiful, and you're starting to get double chins. So it's like this. He does things like he was sweet. He bought me a gua sha.
1: What's a gua sha?
3: It's a gua sha. It's like a thing you freeze and you're supposed
1: to... Oh, that thing you rub on your neck.
3: Yeah, so I don't get the neck you always talk about that older
1: the
3: woman
1: turkey
3: get.
1: Neck,
3: yeah,
1: the turkey
3: so
1: neck.
3: Roadkill, and, you know, but Dylan does it in a sweet way. Like, he's like, I bought this for you, and I open it up, and I was like, what is it? He's like, Mom, I want to keep you beautiful in your neck.
1: It's a
3: like,
1: piece of metal, that, and it's you freeze
3: it's
1: it.
3: It's a stone.
1: Oh, it's like a stone. It's like a stone. Okay. And you rub it on your teeth.
3: Yeah.
1: Oh, wow. Oh, yeah, that's...
3: So I've been having to rub my neck.
1: That is so
3: it's
1: nice.
3: It's sweet, but that's like something Jeff...

0: have to.
1: Do you think he started a conversation somewhere like going, hey, listen, I'm worried about my mom's neck.
2: Yeah.
1: But what should I do about it?
0: Yeah, I think he was doing some research. Yeah. You know, that's what Google's for. And he was like, oh, I got to take care of this. She's in her 40s.
2: Chloe, what did your child just, you just looked at it one day or he or she and just said, oh my God, they got that from me. Yeah, that was my daughter had the same thing when she was a kid. If you, anything at all, her head would go up, and it was like a sense of radar that I did not have. So I don't know where she got it, but yeah, I've seen that in action. That's crazy. Gary says my oldest daughter inherited from me,
1: always getting the last word in an argument. When you encounter that, when you encounter a child that argues just like you do, your only choice is to surrender. Because you can't, by trying to one-up them and get the last word in, it's just going to make them push further, which is not helpful. Yeah?
0: Yeah.
3: Yeah.
1: My kid's not born yet. He's 4 weeks away from coming out. Man, that just can't sit still, just like me. Yeah, maybe. My son got my hairline. I'm so sorry, buddy. Oh, yeah, that happens.
3: My three kids, a boy and two girls, sadly, all have my nose.
1: I'm sure it is a wonderful nose. My son got my ADHD, and sometimes I get so frustrated with him because we are exactly the same person. I love him so much, but man, I feel so bad he has it. They inherit stuff from us. We got no control.
3: They're worrying.
1: My daughter Liz inherited my patience, which is usually hovering around -2.
0: That's not good.
1: Yeah, you know what? I guess maybe they got it from me. They may have got that from me. Valerie has yards more patience than I do. I've been better, unless you ask Valerie. And she says I have not improved at all. But I think I've gotten better.
0: I'm going to kind of take her word for it.
3: No, I'm going with Greg. Greg knows, who knows Greg the best?
1: Thank you very much, Scotty.
3: Greg.
0: The person that has to be with him every day.
1: Thank you very much.
3: No, Greg knows Greg the best.
1: Yeah. Mm. Thank you very much. I appreciate that. Let's go to Ben. What did your kid inherit from you? Genetically, of course.
4: She inherited my stink. She is a little ripper.
1: How old is the kid?
4: She's 6.
1: Okay, she's 6. Yeah, and she lets him fly. That's cute. All right.
4: Let it fly.
1: Yeah, there you go. Let it fly. Better out than in. That's what my Nana always said. Hey, better out than in. Kevin.
5: Yeah.
1: What do you got? What'd your kid inherit?
5: So my son is he doesn't look like me. He doesn't have any characteristics of me, but sophisticated sarcasm. It's like arguing with myself. And he is a top 10 negotiator. If he wants to go and do something, he knows what to ask, what to tell.
1: Yeah.
5: And it's like, I have to surrender.
1: Are you, see, that's what you have no choice. And are you, though, seriously, Kevin, secretly
0: proud,
1: impressed and proud that they're better than you?
5: When he's doing it to someone else, very proud. When he's doing it to me, not so much.
1: Yeah, absolutely.
3: When you do see that side.
1: Thank you, man.
3: That you've never seen before, and you're like, wow, you're...
1: Yeah.
3: You know, Nora, past year, she bought a car online.
1: Yeah.
3: And I'm like, you don't do that. You got to go look at it. You got this and that. Dad, it's gonna be delivered. And then she had all the answers.
1: Yeah, yeah, yeah.
3: And they were smart ones.
1: Yeah, yeah, yeah.
3: So I was like...
1: You're not used to that.
3: All right, well, listen. I'm going to call back in a couple hours when I think of some more questions.
0: Some more reasons you're wrong.
1: It's always interesting when they can put things together faster than you can. Yeah. You know what I mean? And I think that's the story for the ages. Probably every generation has done that, you know, because kids, you know, of older people now are way better with computers and get information faster and they love to do it and blah, blah, blah. But yeah, I think that's... But when somebody has, like, Scotty's wit... And sarcasm and response time is second to none. If his kids even were in the ballpark, they'd be dangerous. You know what I mean? And I always told him, like, dude, watch that at home because it's going to come back. They're gonna do it right back to you. Did they?
3: Most of the time.
1: Yeah.
3: Here and there.
1: Right. There you go. My daughter has a big toe that looks like the mailman's big toe.
3: What?
0: Whoa. I don't like that. How do you know what the mailman's toes looks like?
6: That's a good point.
1: Yeah, thank you.
0: Get out of here.
3: Get out of here with your nonsense.
1: Yeah. Take a walk.
0: Sell it to somebody else.
1: Take a walk, chief. So crazy down the hall. Yeah. All right. Well, anyway. Sometimes you just look at them and you just go, oh, my God, they're me. And then you kind of like, okay, yeah, they're me. Lucky them.
0: Oh,
1: we say that. Sometimes it's not always that way. All right. Anyway, 7:23. Getting ready for Legal Tuesday. Got some legal questions. We're going to be looking for you. That's coming up next.
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0: 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Keyword on demand. And the buzz is on whenever you want. Now, welcome back to Greg and the Morning Buzz.
1: We're going to get right after it. Here we go. It's time.
2: It's time for unpopular opinions.
1: Yeah. We all got them. Everybody's loving something you don't. Or the opposite. You love something and nobody else does. You know? I'm going to open up the text line, 82945. Phone lines are going to be open. Before I get to that, though, I do want to play this talk back here. Okay?
3: Hey, Greg. I got something I got to get off my chest here.
1: Here we go.
3: On your advice, I checked out the Taylor Swift mini doc series there on Netflix.
1: Here it comes.
3: I'm not a Taylor Swift fan. Well, I wasn't. It was awesome.
1: Right?
3: It was awesome.
1: What
3: an impressive run that.
1: Yeah.
4: Disney Plus, not Netflix.
1: Yeah, it's on Disney, and it's really, it's very interesting to see all that. But anyway, my unpopular opinion is one battle after another, the best movie of the year, according to what all the critics are saying. Mm. What movie did you watch? If that's the best movie of the year, Hollywood is in further trouble than I thought. It's okay, but I left it going, did I like that movie? Or did I not like that movie? That's not the kind of way you feel after you watch what everybody thinks is the best movie of the year. That's mine. That's one of my unpopular opinions. Scott McMullen, what's your unpopular opinion?
4: Okay, so, Greg, I have a few, but if we're only doing one.
1: No. Go ahead. Go ahead, Ben.
4: We don't need any more Stranger Things. That was phenomenal. We don't need a side story. That was great.
1: Yes.
4: Leave it alone.
1: Know when to say when.
4: No one wants a new Harry Potter series. Nobody asked for it. Nobody.
1: Nobody asked for a new Avatar either, and it made $1 billion.
4: Kid actors make great adult actors. No. Some of these people, you go, you know what? You're really cute as a kid, and no.
1: Well, the Fannings, they're both good.
4: Yes. Yeah.
1: Very, very good.
4: And mine, I'm all on this one. Screw New Year's. This is just a bunch of mumbo jumbo. I'm all set.
5: I like New Year's Day.
4: Oh, I like the day. I don't need to go out at night and get drunk and act like an idiot.
1: I don't get the whole, I'm going to make a resolution. I'm going to change. You could change any day.
4: Why are you
1: could wake up tomorrow and say, today's the day I'm going to start a new me. You could do that any day. And yet everybody puts all the pressure on the first day of the year. It doesn't make sense to me. So I'm with you on those things. Laura, what's your unpopular opinion?
6: You guys know all mine. I sweatpants in public. Boo. I don't like Oreo cookies. Bacon on everything is crap. Pretty much those are my top three that people don't like.
1: Yeah, and you don't like The Rock.
6: I don't like mint. Like, don't add
1: mint. Who doesn't like mint?
6: Mint is for brushing your teeth. That's all it's good for. Don't put it in my ice cream because I'm not brushing my teeth. Don't put it in my coffee because I'm not brushing my teeth.
1: Mm.
6: Mint is for teeth. Gum, you can chew gum. That could be mint because that's like for your teeth. That's about it. Thin mints.
1: Gayla, what is your unpopular opinion?
5: Just call it Gayla.
1: No.
5: Okay.
1: It was a half joke, half laugh.
5: All right.
7: Cottage cheese is delicious.
6: Oh, I'm with you. Oh,
8: my God. I like cottage cheese as well, yeah.
7: Give me it.
8: A little salt,
7: delicious
8: pepper in
7: snack.
8: There.
9: Looks like
7: bread. Camp mix, Kelly. Yeah. Maybe a little hot sauce.
8: All right.
6: Yeah. Sometimes I just put my almonds in it.
7: Oh, yeah.
6: It's crunchy and yummy.
4: Some fruit. That's not what I put my almonds in.
1: I can't get over the texture, but all right. There you go. Is that the one?
7: Well, I mean, I don't like seafood.
1: Yeah.
7: We know most of mine.
1: All right. Kelly, what is your unpopular opinion?
8: I kind of knew it wasn't unpopular, but I didn't realize how much. It's an unpopular. Nobody likes fruitcake anymore. I must have gone to 5 bakeries. Nobody's making fruitcake. I miss Harvey's.
1: Yeah.
8: They made a great fruitcake. I get one from my mom every year. Have some myself. And
1: we
8: this
1: all
8: year,
1: miss Harvey's.
8: Fortunately, Janet made a fruitcake, but I wanted a big one from like a nice bakery.
1: The unfortunate truth of that, Kelly, is that everybody who liked fruitcake is no longer with us.
8: Right. Things, there are traditions. It's good.
1: Okay.
8: It's good.
1: You like it, man. That's great. I love that for you. I want all the fruitcake in the world to be yours.
8: Yeah, email me at kelly@morningbuzz.com. You know a good bakery that around the holidays makes
1: some of the texts that we're getting. I don't like the NFL. They turn a blind eye to problematic players. Okay. All right.
4: I don't like wrestling these days.
1: You don't? Is that you or are you reading one?
4: Mark.
1: Okay. All right. My unpopular opinion is I love, where'd it go? Hold on, I go. My popular opinion is... I love seafood, but lobster is okay at best. I can eat lobster without dipping it in anything. Just give me the tail.
6: Me too.
8: No butter.
6: The paws are good too.
1: The meat, don't sell the meat short. If I do use butter, I use very little. Yeah. Because the meat of a lobster is very good, I think.
8: Bathe it, but I need a little butter on that.
1: You know what?
8: Or mayo.
1: Keep the scallops. Sandwich. Keep your scallops. Don't like them.
6: I love scallops. Mm. That might be my favorite. Mm.
1: Unpopular opinion, no pizza ever needs extra cheese. Maybe extra sauce.
6: Okay, let's have
7: pizza. No, you're correct.
1: I got you on that one. I like that one right there. Let me see. Unpopular opinion, I'm out on Nutella. Gross. Crazy Mark.
7: I love Nutella.
1: I never hear anybody saying what you just said, Kay. And I know people do like it, but nobody talks about Nutella.
6: Oh, yeah.
7: Oh, it's delicious. Yep. Are you kidding me?
8: I'm not into it.
6: I put a little Nutella and peanut butter.
1: Okay.
7: Oh, yeah. Right. Now you're talking.
1: Mm-hmm.
8: Okay. Peanut butter.
1: 1,000% on your side, Laura, with mint. It's for clean teeth, not a dessert, and heck, no mojitos. I don't know why mint is, I don't know, mint chocolate chip? Forget about it.
8: Yeah, ice cream. I don't like mint chocolate all myself, day. But ice cream, yeah.
1: 888-556-7625. Chloe's on the phone. Chloe, what's your unpopular opinion? Did I got you? Chloe? Well, I guess she can't hear me.
8: Could be my daughter. She doesn't talk much.
1: I can hear her. Yeah, she went away. She couldn't hear me. Crutchy, I can't stand football. And I'm a dude, and I don't know why everybody loves it so much. I'll tell you, one of the reasons is because it's appointment viewing. There's not four games a week.
8: Yeah.
1: There's not a Tuesday and a Friday.
8: That is good.
1: It's Sunday.
8: But it never fails. Once or twice a game, I go, thank God I never played this game. Because somebody's lying on the field and can't get up. It's like, oh, my God.
1: Yeah. Crutchy, I'm with you, Greg. One battle after another. Just okay. Right. I agree. I'm going to make a second run here and see if she's there. Chloe, hi.
5: I'm here now.
1: Okay. What do you got?
5: So my unpopular opinion is I work with dogs and I can't stand Labradoodles. I can't.
6: Oh, and they're like people love those dogs.
5: No, not me. Yeah. Not me.
1: Why?
8: Chloe?
5: It's really because, one, I love crazy dogs. I have a Belgian Malinois, okay? Not Labradors. They're psychotic. Like, I think they would, like, hurt me in my sleep if I had one.
1: I love Chloe. Chloe, I'm not a Labradoodle either. And also puggles. Like, I love,
6: people like
1: I had
6: the Labradoodles,
1: pugs.
6: Though. Don't they like them because they're hair and they're not fur?
1: Yeah, kind of, I guess. I don't know.
5: I give me the fur. I don't care. I would rather have any other breed.
1: Okay. All right. I'm not anti-Labradoodle or Puggle, but there wouldn't be a dog I would go out and say I'm going to get that kind of dog. You know what I mean? Mm-hmm. Steak tips, out. Give me a filet with salt and pepper. You know what? Here's an unpopular opinion.
6: Keep your filet.
1: Hell,
6: so,
1: I'll take
6: like, fat in it. I mean, it's like unless I'm doing like I did a beef Wellington appetizers for New Year's Eve, that's different. But you have to add flavor to a filet because there's no flavor to it.
1: None. Zero. What do I want? Just a piece of red meat that doesn't taste like anything. Give me a ribeye, okay? Give me the Delmonico. Hell, give me a sirloin. I don't even care.
6: I love the tips.
4: It's funny, it's a food one, because this guy's like, chicken fingers suck.
6: What?
1: And you haven't had good ones.
4: Yeah.
1: You clearly haven't had a good chicken finger.
4: A good chicken finger.
1: My unpopular opinion, ranch sucks. Don't want to be anywhere near my food. It's hot garbage in a bottle. Unpopular opinion, musician meatloaf is great. My wife highly disagrees. He wasn't a musician, was he? Did he? Did he play? I mean, I know he sang. I saw him in concert. I thought he was going to die.
6: Well, I mean, you saw him in a...
1: No, I mean, I honestly was really concerned for his health and well-being. And I'm not knocking him as a performer, but I was terrified. 27-minute long Paradise by the Dashboard Light? Jeez Louise.
4: It's the only way he knew how to rock.
1: Unpopular opinion. Keep your pictures and videos of your kids to yourself. I don't care. Yeah. I'm just glad that they didn't have camera phones when I was a first-time parent, because I probably would have been obnoxious with it. At least I admit it.
4: Yeah.
1: Fake boobs, hate them. Give me natural. Yeah, I mean, it depends. I mean, I don't, you know what I mean?
6: Can't you like them all?
1: I've never ever felt a fake boob.
4: That's right, you didn't.
1: No, I wouldn't. We had the dancers in, and they're like, oh, go ahead, grab them. I'm like, you can't. Why? Disrespectful. Can't do it.
4: Well, yeah, you were married at the time.
1: Mm-hmm.
8: Vermont.
6: He still is. Mm.
8: Vermont Country Stores got
1: some of us weren't.
4: Some of us weren't. Honk, honk.
6: Honk, honk.
1: Unpopular opinion. Anyone who orders steak well done should be thrown out of the country. Yeah.
8: That's not an unpopular
1: opinion. That's not an unpopular opinion. Right? I love my pasta swimming in sauce. Okay?
4: Sauce. Absolutely.
1: I don't like superhero movies. Anytime my friends want me to start watching it, I find a way to clean the house while he washes it on the couch. All right, whatever. I don't begrudge you that. Let me see here. You two sucks. Terrible. Sorry, not sorry, Snelly. Snelly, I don't think that's an unpopular opinion. I think a lot of people don't like that band. I think a lot of people are ignorant. And you're one. No, I mean, if they are, without question, one of the top two or three bands live I've ever seen. And I absolutely know that you are not alone in that. A lot of people just don't like him. They think he's too earnest. You know, God forbid someone be real and try to
8: help out,
1: care and do things, you know. But anyway, mustard is disgusting.
8: No, you're wrong.
1: Having a dog or a cat does not make you a parent. Your pet dies, you're sad for a month, then you go get another one.
6: Oh. Okay. I guess
1: if you put it that way, it's pretty brutal, yeah. I will say. But I don't think it makes you a pet, but it does help you learn responsibility.
4: Yes.
1: If you are a good pet owner. All right, Scotty, are you ready?
4: I'm ready.
1: Scotty, you got 4 minutes to go into the record room and get an album. Scotty has Final Vinyl Choice. That's coming up next. Stay with us.
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2: I was sitting here a little earlier, and just as so you can see, visualize, I have the console and multiple screens in front of me. Kind of like a cockpit. Shot is directly across from me. And
3: I'd be outside the plane.
2: Left. Yeah. Erica is across the hall in another studio.
4: Yes.
2: And I was in here, and I played a clip from the talkbacks, and I heard her bust out laughing. And I'm like, what is she laughing at? And she heard what it is I played, which was not at a loud volume at all.
3: And we have to remember.
2: And she heard it from across the hall.
3: We got young ears in the
2: back. Oh, God.
4: Yeah.
3: So you have to watch what you say.
2: I know.
4: True. Yeah. Even if you whisper.
2: Yeah. I was like, you heard that?
3: She said it. It was so funny. She starts laughing. And I go, that's right. I got you. Because if the kids do something, I'll go, you know what?
2: Yeah,
3: I heard you, guy.
2: I know. So I will say that we're about to do the OK Boomer game, which is three questions from her to me and then three from me to her. But also remind me before we go into the break, I got some professional bull riding tickets I want to give to you for next weekend at SNH Arena. I'm excited. I'm going. I've never been. I'm going. So I'm looking forward to that. OK, but first, let's do this. Here we go.
5: Pull your damn pants up. What won't you kid these days?
2: Okay. Yeah. Nothing I love more than hearing the OK Boomer thing. Yeah.
5: What it's for? Are you ready?
2: Yeah.
5: Are you ready? Let's get it on.
2: I know. I mean, I'm not. I am technically a boomer, but I have my. I'd like to think that my breadth of experience is a bit wider than that. You know what I mean?
4: Mm-hmm.
2: I pay attention to pop culture, at least for the most part, unless it's stupid. Then I just don't. I don't care. So I have some questions for you. You have some questions for me. Who goes first this week? You won last week. I know that.
4: Mm-hmm.
2: Okay. So who goes first? Scotty Pickett. Who goes first?
4: Okay.
3: She is.
2: All right. I'm ready.
4: I want to know if you know what cuffing season is.
2: Cuffing season is when you dump somebody before the holidays.
4: Oh, that's close.
2: No. You're picking up someone for the holidays so you can have a date at all the holiday parties.
4: I gave that away.
2: Don't jump the gun.
4: I was right there.
2: So here's yours.
5: Finish her.
2: So there was a giant music festival in 1969 in a farmer's field. What was the name of the music festival?
5: Come on, Eric.
4: No multiple choice. Or you didn't finish the question.
2: No. It's the most prominent music festival probably in history. Not the biggest, but definitely it changed a lot of things. Yeah.
4: I don't know much about music festivals. No,
2: okay.
4: I'm going to say it's called Loud.
2: Wow. Yes, close, so close. Woodstock. Woodstock was the correct answer.
4: I would not have ever gotten that.
2: No. All right, okay. That was an iconic music festival. I mean, you know, everybody.
3: I'm sure some people around there thought it was loud.
2: Yeah. So, all right. So there's one me, zero for you. Next.
4: Okay.
2: Yep.
4: I want you to tell me which of these songs is the name of Sabrina Carpenter's Christmas song. I'll give you multiple choice. Is it A, Holiday Vibes, B, Christmas Time Again, or C, A Nonsense Christmas?
2: I'm going to say, I don't think that it's vibes, because I think you put that in there, because that's your word,
4: that's
2: so I'm ruling
4: obvious.
2: That one out. But I'm going to go with, what was the second one? Christmas what?
4: Christmas Time Again.
2: Christmas Time Again, I think, is what it is.
4: No.
2: Damn it.
4: It was C.
2: Nonsense Christmas?
4: Nonsense Christmas.
2: Damn it. Okay, all right.
5: Finish him.
2: All right. Is she related to the Carpenters?
4: Okay,
2: all right. So my next question is, who sang the song We've Only Just Begun?
4: If only just the
2: I'm teasing. It's the Carpenters. I was just kidding.
4: Oh, oh, oh.
2: Sorry. All right, here's your next question. Can you tell me who sang the song Smells Like Teen Spirit? Was it Soundgarden? Was it Alice in Chains? Or was it Nirvana?
4: Soundgarden.
2: You're going to go with Soundgarden. Nirvana. That's a good one. I was just going to go. I gave her the multiple choice.
3: I know you did.
2: All right, back to me.
4: Which rapper has the viral hit Get It Sexy?
3: Oh, he knows this.
6: Look at me.
2: I wasn't.
6: All right.
2: The rapper that sings Get It Sexy is clearly the rapper whose name is Ice Hole. Good guess.
4: No. It's also Ice Spice, but no. Ice Spice, that's not the rapper.
2: Yeah. No idea.
4: Sexy Red.
2: Sexy Red, of course. God. He did our prom theme. Bumpin' Uglies. Yeah, that was the prom theme.
3: Bumpin' Uglies.
2: Okay, one more for you. I have one, right? I think I have one. I got two.
4: Yeah, I got none.
2: Yeah. Aww. Finish the name of this band. Creedence Clearwater Blank. I told you I was throwing fastballs.
4: Oh, I feel like I've definitely heard the name of this before. Is there nothing? Is it just Creedence Clearwater?
2: It's Creedence Clearwater Blank. Do you want multiple choice?
4: Sure.
2: Is it Creedence Clearwater Association, Creedence Clearwater Revival, or Creedence Clearwater Church?
4: Revival.
2: All right, I'll give you that one. That was a given. That was a given right there. Not bad.
3: Nice!
2: I won one. I don't know. I think I'm losing overall, but I will take the win wherever I could. So thank you very much. Thank you, ladies.
4: Yeah.
2: She knows. Chances are, if you ask a rap question, I might not hit it. You know what I mean? That's just, you know.
3: CCR.
2: Whatever. I went with that. Okay. So, ladies and gentlemen, coming up next weekend. A size 10 cowboy boots I could borrow, because I don't want to spend a lot of money. Cowboy boots are expensive.
3: I thought you were going with a hat. I'm
2: going to buy a hat. You know what I mean? Probably going to buy a hat. I got to have a cowboy hat. You know,
3: I'll take that hat. Just take the golf cart off it.
2: The 12th and 13th.
6: Oh, you got to get some chew.
2: No. I'll get some big league chew. I'll fake it. So the professional bull riding is coming to town the 12th and 13th. And so I was at the arena the other night, and I was asking someone who has worked there and seen all of them. They're like, it's a blast. It is absolutely a blast. And I was already planning on going anyway, but my son and some of his friends are going to go and watch the bull riding coming up next weekend. Nice. So if you would like to go, you can call right now, 888-556-7625. We got some tickets we'd love to send you, courtesy of the PBR, the Professional Bull Riding Association.
3: Yeah!
2: And the word I got is some of the nicest people you'll ever meet. The whole,
3: the bulls?
2: Places like venues like SNH Arena. So, you know, these are like traveling road shows,
3: yeah,
2: right?
3: Obviously, they're doing the circuit.
2: Just like concerts. Yep. And you get to know who, like Trans-Siberian Orchestra, one of the nicest touring crews and people. Same thing with PBR. Nicest people you could ask to meet and hang out with and stuff like that. So, as you'd expect, they're all respectful. Everybody's cool. Yep. You know, so anyway, if you want to go, call right now, 888-556-7625. Eric is going to get some winners, and you can go to the PBR, courtesy of the Buzz. Kelly, your turn for the record room. Final vinyls next.
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6: So, Scotty, I don't know, something Kayla brought up earlier, you said you wanted to actually bring up and ask a question about.
7: A couple years ago at our, one of our Christmas parties, they had it at a bowling alley. And I was got up there and, you know, did it for a little while. And Kayla was next to me, and I really wasn't paying attention, but she was like, oh, that was a good one. I can do better. No, yeah. Oh, okay. All right. Well, you want to play this way? And I'm like,
8: I don't want to play this way.
7: I'm just throwing the ball down the lane. That's all I'm doing. Yeah. But I believe that all of us, there's something that we are. I'm not a very competitive person, but I'm telling you right now, if we are at a red light and you're next to me, ask the ex-governor. It's mine. I'm taking it.
9: Taking the light.
6: Game on.
7: I do not. I'm not a big car guy. I don't. You know. I just. Oh, did and if you move your car a little bit, like yeah. are we doing this? Because I guess we're doing it.
9: Are you rolling up on me?
7: Yeah.
6: Are we doing this?
7: Are we doing this? You have no idea. I'm a
6: badass.
7: I'm a John Force wannabe.
6: Such a badass.
7: But I believe there's something like you realize.
6: Yeah.
7: Like, because sometimes Amy's been in the car going, mm-hmm. really? Well, what did we just mm-hmm. accomplish? And I'm like, we didn't accomplish anything. Did I?
6: Yeah.
7: Mm-hmm. Smoke them.
6: Yeah. My level of competitiveness depends upon the person that's trying to be really competitive. Because there's two ways to go. I don't care, and I don't really care one way or the other. Or you're about to go to school, and you don't even know it. You know what I'm saying? Like, mm-hmm. there's two ways to go when it comes to competitiveness. But generally, I'm not a trash talker. I'm not a smack talker. I don't do it. I just let the work prove it, right? Just mm-hmm. let the work stand for itself. You know? I had the boss who told me I wasn't competitive. And I'm like, every day. I just don't talk about it.
7: The guy is still in the radio business, but it's Radio Shack.
6: not me.
7: No, him. The guy you told Greg like 30 years ago in a quick little, hey, I got my cassette thing here and I listened to some of your breaks. Listen, you're not very competitive.
6: Okay, all right. Anyway, so what is your question? You said you had a question.
7: So what I want to know is, what are you competitive about? And you know what? It's just something I can't let somebody beat me off the line.
6: Okay, where does it come from with you? Because when any type of contest where you're involved, you do get a highly competitive vibe. Where did that come from?
9: Well, I just grew up playing sports. It's all I did.
6: Is Val competitive? Your sister?
9: My sister is just happy if everybody has fun.
6: Yeah, right.
9: Val just wants everybody to have a good time.
7: See, uh-huh. I like that.
6: And you think that's stupid.
10: What's her fantasy football name?
9: I just hope everybody has fun.
6: Right.
9: Is her fantasy football team's name. Yeah, she was a dancer and a cheerleader, so it was more about, like, weren't competitive, but it was a bit nicer, mm-hmm. and I played on some pretty decent teams, so we were all just competitive with one another, and I just mm-hmm. don't really know how to shake that.
6: Mm-hmm. Okay.
9: I like to act like I've been there before. I don't try to be overly competitive, but sometimes it comes out.
6: Yeah, you won't get in someone's face unless it's someone like Scotty, right, who actually needs it. You got to get in his face.
7: But it just, I had no idea we were competing while we were bowling, and she was talking, not really, really loud, but like there was a moment there. She's like, "Oh, so you want to play this way?
6: Yeah,
9: that's what you want?
7: I'm just trying to throw the three downs and go back to eating my pizza.
6: Yeah, right.
7: I think you're being tricky,
6: Laura. With you and competitiveness,
10: I compete against myself.
6: Yeah, you seem to be like you trash talk yourself.
10: I'm a hype girl for myself, but I put myself down to make me better. So it's just like a whole reverse psychology thing for my own. I don't know.
6: Yeah.
10: I got a lot going on.
6: Well, I've seen it in action, and you engineer it to your benefit. Although I worry about the fragility of because she puts so much pressure on herself.
10: I bash myself to make myself better.
6: I guess maybe that's what brilliant people do. I don't know.
10: Brilliant it is, but I'm trying.
8: You don't have to bash. I think pushing yourself is a good thing. I do. I don't like when you're mean to yourself.
6: Like, the thing is, don't tell Laura what you don't think she can do, because she's going to make it. No matter what.
10: I had to run a marathon. I didn't really want to run a marathon, but when somebody told me I couldn't do it, I was like, now I have to.
8: See, I don't have that competitive bone. Like, you tell me I can't do something. Okay.
6: Yeah.
8: If I wanted to do it, I'll do it. But you're not going to make me do something I don't want to do to prove to you that I can do it.
11: Yeah, I'm with you.
6: Yeah. I'm big on the duh. Of course I'm not going to run a marathon.
8: Correct.
6: Kidding me? Maybe I could roll one.
10: And maybe
8: I can drive one. Yeah, I can do this.
6: Kelly, what about you? How competitive are you?
12: Well, you know, growing up, just like Kayla, playing sports, but that I only get that now once in a while. If we go golfing, we have a couple of teams. We play against each team, a scramble format. You know, loser buys the winning team a round of beers. You talk a little smack.
6: Yeah.
12: But nothing that you're going to worry about. It's all for fun.
6: Yeah. Kelly's smack talk is fun. He doesn't go overboard. He doesn't get in your face.
11: What?
6: No, you don't. I played with him. I played with him many times. He gives you a little smack talk, but it's always kind of funny. You know what I mean? Carl,
12: yeah, he gets a little.
6: He bumps it up to a level.
12: Gets at home,
6: like I'm like, dude, dial it back. Or seriously, I'm gonna club you like a baby seal. Okay, boom. I'm not gonna do that. All right,
8: get the seals out of this.
6: Yeah, well, I would never do that. That's my point. But anyway, all right. So think about what Scotty said in your life.
11: Maybe you're not a competitive person at all, but for some reason,
6: something brings it out in you.
11: Something brings it out when I'm there at the intersection at Caleb's. I know, dude. You're not going.

0: try to zipper it, man. I just try to do the right thing. You know, you go, I go, then the next person, then they go. It's like a zipper. That's how everybody should behave. And if you don't, I'm going to try to get away from you. Randy's on the phone, Scotty.
1: Randy, how and when are you competitive?
2: Gift giving.
1: Really?
2: There is a way of winning Christmas.
1: Really?
2: So, yeah, you got to be the best gift giver. And if you give me something good for my birthday, your birthday is going to be better than mine. I can promise you I will win.
1: You know, I kind of...
0: So much pressure.
1: I kind of agreed with the caller a little bit. Like, when we have a Christmas party and you get one of the younger kids something that makes them scream 5 or 6 octaves louder than you've ever heard them before.
0: Because it's like a human hand in a box.
1: You know, yeah. It doesn't matter. There's a feeling in it where you go, yes.
0: Yes.
1: Yes. He just lost his mind.
0: But even though what Randy's saying is when he gets a good gift, you just bumped up what you got.
3: Yeah.
0: That's too much pressure for me. Too much pressure for me. But I love that you do it. And I hope that someday you get, I'm going to buy you a gift. I'm going to buy you something really cool. And I can't wait to see what I get after that. Thanks, Randy. I'm competitive against my husband. Oh, and what about your back and forth? You know what I mean? At home, let me see here. I'm competitive about snow plowing. I have to be the first one out and the last one to go home. I want my driveway looking good. You know what I mean? I want the driveway to be clean. I want the walls, because I have a snow blower, like, you know, and I want the walls to be straight and clean. I got to have that. And I don't care about yours, so I guess I'm not really competing with someone. Yeah. But I'm particular about it.
1: I mean, I want it good, but I mean, the other day I got a little bit of the lawn. Mm. So a little bit of the green lawn is on the top of the snow, and I think some people would be bothered by that.
0: Laura, say hi to Ed.
3: Hi, Ed. How are you competitive?
4: Good morning, Laura. How are you doing?
3: Good.
4: So I'm a painter, and if I'm painting a house, even with other people in the same company, I'm competing to be the fast one doing that project. Like, say me and one other guy are painting doors, I want to be the first one done with the door.
3: And does your quality diminish at all, or is your quality still there?
1: That's a good question.
4: I work in a very high-end home around Sunapee area. Around the lake, my quality does not go down.
0: Let me just tell you, I knew just from hearing his voice, because I thought the same thing, but I'm like, no, this guy's all about quality, because you cannot brag if you're first bad and suck.
3: Yeah.
0: You cannot brag. So you want to be both. Good for you.
1: I didn't think he did one side of the door.
0: Nope.
1: I figured he did a good job.
0: Nope. There's two ways I can go to work, and I'm competitive about beating the people that turn left on the back roads and I go through town, because the lights are always green early in the morning. You know what I'm competitive when it comes to? I'm competitive. Laura's going to agree with me 100% on this when I know it. I'm competitive with the GPS. When it tells me I'm going to arrive at 3:21,
3: I can assure you
0: I'm getting there like 3 minutes earlier than that.
3: So
0: that's a huge win for me.
3: Every Monday, I mean, I've been doing scouts for how many years?
0: Yeah.
3: Dylan thinks it's hilarious that I still put in going scouts, because he's like, you're right, Mom, it is kind of fun. You beat it by 1 minute. Like,
0: that's all it is.
3: I'm going home,
0: and
3: I'll put in home just because I love beating the time that it tells me that I'm supposed to be home.
0: That's probably my most frequent competitor.
5: It's every day, multiple times a day.
0: Is the GPS.
3: Oh, yeah. Every single time I get in the car, 100%. I GPS. Mm-hmm. I know where Market Basket is.
0: Mm-hmm.
3: It's right there. Guess what? If I can beat the time that gives me.
0: Yeah, that's a lot of speeding in a time between like a mile. I mean,
3: if you hit that light by Duncan.
0: Okay. All right.
1: When you say hit the light.
0: actually hit it with a bat. Yeah. Amanda is on the phone. Good morning, Amanda. What are you competitive at?
6: I am competitive about Monopoly.
0: Really?
6: So much to the point that nobody will play with me anymore.
1: So you've made it that much unfun for everybody because you need to win so bad.
0: You destroyed. Do you?
6: Well, at first I thought I was like teaching my children like how to play. What's the best way to play? And it kind of went downhill from there. They won't play with me anymore.
0: So
6: you can't take out the board. The board's dusty.
0: You bought up the whole board except for like Baltic Avenue, and that's where you put your kids in the one slum.
6: Yeah.
0: You say, okay, all right. Yeah, yeah, you got to win.
6: Father was teaching a lesson, and no one will play anymore.
0: There you go. There you go. That's the price of competitiveness. Kelly Brown, you know, used to play basketball with Chloe in the driveway, and I used to love one of my favorite.

0: things is when he told us how he competed.
1: Yeah, just reject her time and again. It built up, you know, she built up strength that way.
0: He gave her the minute bowl, the finger wave.
1: No.
0: You know, don't you bring that S over here.
1: Yeah,
0: you know, that kind of thing. GPS times, absolutely for sure. I used to work in a tire shop, and I would compete to get more cars done than the other guys. I mean, granted, they were all lazy, and it was very easy to do. But, yeah, getting something done before everybody else is great. But you got to do it well. Getting done first and not doing it well is not a good look.
1: No.
0: You've got to do it and do it the best. Not only did I best you time-wise, quality-wise, you can't knock it. Right?
1: Can't.
0: That's what you got to shoot for.
1: You can't.
0: Laura, I'm right behind you on the GPS. I hit start and say challenge accepted. That's from Chuck.
2: Yep. Love it.
0: I'm competitive about my garden. I don't know why. Because I can't keep up eating the veggies and a lot to the chickens, but I need to have the most. Yeah, the gardening thing is, people who have gardens love to brag about what they have and the bounty that they've had. Which is weird because you can only have so many zucchinis and you end up giving them away to most people. But gardening people who grow vegetables in their yard, very competitive. It's a competitive world, Kelly.
1: They live it, yeah. Seems like.
0: It's like they're battling against Big Vegetable, you know?
1: Big Vegetable.
0: I'm competitive at trick-or-treating in my neighborhood. I hand out the jumbo $3 candy bars to the kids. Ain't nobody going to be better than my house. Yeah, that's a throwdown right there. Kevin's on the phone, Kelly.
1: Kevin, how are you competitive, my friend?
0: Kevin.
3: Yeah, so, I mean, pick a subject. I'm competitive in it. Like, at work, I'm going to have the cleanest, shiniest truck, or I'm going to do the most loads. At home, I've got the most tools and power equipment in the garage, in the shed. Up at the lake, I don't have the biggest or the newest boat, but I'm playing the best tunes at the sandbar.
0: Wait, I'm playing the best tunes,
1: you guys.
0: At the sandbar. That's awesome.
1: That's hilarious.
0: Thanks, Kevin. I get competitive when somebody shows up for something and they got every single piece of equipment and accoutrement. Like, they, you know, like, photographers can be competitive, okay? Like, they could be competitive. They get out there and they got that 9-foot-long lens that's a camouflage lens and a camouflage, and they're wearing camouflage. And I just look at them and go, you're standing on the back of a red pickup truck. You're not camouflaged. Like, my goal is, that doesn't mean you're going to take a better picture than me.
2: Yeah.
0: And I'm not the best or anything like that. I'm just saying, like,
1: he's one of the best.
0: I do get competitive to want to show, I do get competitive in that way.
2: Do you sometimes try to take the same exact picture as somebody else to see if yours is better?
0: No, you never try to do that. You never try to do that.
2: Then,
0: like, you could take a picture of you and I could take this picture of the same thing, and it's got to be different. I'm not gonna stand where you stand.
2: But that's the same. Like, that's how you become competitive, right? You want your picture to be better.
0: Competitiveness, I think, becomes how different you can portray something that you both see.
2: Yeah,
0: and it's all subjective. So really, competitiveness doesn't matter. If you like it, that's all that matters.
4: So I go somewhere down in Hampton, and you know where I'm standing, you know where I took the photo, and you look at it and
2: you're like, I could do that better.
4: I could do that better. Do you, and maybe not post it, not do anything with it, but maybe you go down there and you take a picture and then you compare the two of them and go, yeah, mine is better.
0: No, I don't. To be 100% truthful, I don't really think I'm going to be better than that. I look and say, I could do something different there.
4: Okay.
0: Right? Because, like, and you, yes, you go to places that you've seen other people go. Everybody does.
4: Mm-hmm.
0: Who doesn't go to the Grand Canyon and take pictures? Everybody's done it. But you still do it. And you try to find a way to look at it that maybe hasn't been shown before. And a lot of it has to do with stuff that has nothing to do with you, like the weather. So, anyway. Yeah, I'm competitive in that way, but just trying to beat myself, I guess, more than anybody else. Let's go to Tom. Tom, what are you competitive at?
5: Well, me and my son do auto detailing, and, you know, we're always competing against each other time-wise. But yeah, you're 100% right about quality and quantity. There is a line that you can't cross. It has to be done right.
0: You throw a Molly Hatchet, big giant Molly Hatchet on the back of Scotty's little Jeep.
4: I love that. That would be great. Tie a cover that says.
0: It's not a real big Jeep. It's a mini Jeep. It's a half a Jeep.
4: Yeah,
0: you know
4: it's a
0: what
4: half
0: I mean?
4: A Jeep, yeah.
0: Kind of thing. All right, thanks, man.
4: I want the tire cover that has the arrow that says if this ends up, we're in trouble.
0: What about cooks? Like, Laura, you cook, and I know that you used to have you had competitions with friends of yours. Like, do you look at cooking as a competition?
2: I just entered into a cooking competition.
4: Stop it.
0: You did?
4: Stop it.
0: Good for you.
2: Yeah.
0: Wow.
2: Nope, like, My cousin sent me a text a couple weeks ago, and she's like, Jeff always said you had an award-winning soup. You got to enter your soup into the soup competition. So I entered it in.
4: Which soup?
2: It's my sausage tortellini soup. Yeah, it was his favorite. So she's like, you got to enter and put in your sausage tortellini soup. So I will, I feel I shouldn't have said it because now what if somebody's trying to get the same soup? But I will be in this competition coming up in a couple weeks. So I'll let you guys know how it all goes.
0: That's good.
2: We'll see.
0: Yeah, because I mean, I know that you compete with yourself about that, like with that.
2: I know,
0: kind
2: but
0: of
2: I've
0: stuff.
2: Never competed. Like, well, actually, all the camp,
1: the camping.
4: How many of those campgrounds are you banned from now?
1: Yeah.
2: No, I've only won. Two.
6: Are you banned from?
2: I think I've won two cooking competitions.
4: Yeah, sorry. Listen, we're full. And you're like, I went online and looked, and you're not full. No. We just looked you up.
2: No, I still have my apron. That was like my first annual. Yeah. Cooking competition.
0: Crutchy, I'm competitive at grilling. Anyone who grills is, though. Yeah, I like to run a good grill. I do. It took me a long time. I burned a lot of stuff. Valerie was unhappy for several years early on. I've gotten better.
4: Cooking.
6: Well, Kelly thought that one was funny.
1: Not that funny, actually.
0: Yeah, you kind of actually were getting a little bit of a kick out of it there. You know what I mean? Kelly Brown's not competitive at all because Shiloh beat him at everything growing up. Did Shiloh beat you?
1: I did have competitions against, I'd be the Red Sox playing the Yankees, and I'd do a whole game by myself.
0: Yeah. Did the Yankees ever win?
1: Yeah, sometimes.
0: Oh, wow. No kidding. No, that's unusual. I would have thought that wasn't the case. All right. Well, anyway, yeah, everybody's got a little competitiveness in them or something about something. But if I had to choose one thing I'm most competitive about, it's probably the GPS. Shaving a minute or two off the GPS. And you can't go too crazy because you're going to get bunned. You know what I mean? Yep. You're going to get knocked for speeding if you try to do that. I just try to go to the acceptable speed limit and try to just be as, you know, I cut the corners, cut down the draft. I want to, you know, I maybe draft up alongside someone so I'm not using. I try to do that. I've learned a lot of stuff from watching racing. You know what I mean? Going into the quarter turn, you know, you hit him in the back panel, bump him up into the wall, and you just scored a scooter on by. I've done all that. News and sports coming up with Kelly Brown. Also, the punch in the face is coming up. And in just a little bit, a good news segment. So maybe a little after nine. Even if you're having a tough day, there's got to be some good news. Yeah, right. There's something good that you could talk about. You just got to recognize it and think about it. All right? We're coming right back. Stay with us.
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0: It's our little you need advice. Sometimes you need outside opinions. Maybe, you know, something is bugging you. You want ideas and suggestions on how to handle it. Maybe it's a relationship thing. Maybe it's love. Maybe it's life. You know, I don't know. But we're here. And we'll look, you may not like it. You may not like it because we will tell you what we think, you know. Sometimes there are people on the show, believe it or not, that don't spare feelings because they don't have it.
1: Yeah.
0: Okay. So you can email us if you have a question or a problem. 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Now, before I read this, I'm going to say, been there. I think every person on this show has been there. Every person listening right now has been, I think, there.
2: So it's a food court
0: to some degree. I'm only going to walk by the free orange chicken like once or twice before I'm going to go, okay, I'll take a hit off that.
3: I got to walk by.
0: Yeah.
3: And then I try a piece.
0: Yep.
3: I go over to a table, take my jacket off.
0: Mm.
3: And then I walk by again. And
0: yeah.
3: I'm like, oh, I didn't have one already.
0: Right. Yeah. Then
3: I
0: go, his
4: what
0: hair
4: does that
0: back.
4: Taste like?
3: I go and I put my hair,
0: back.
3: Put my hair back. Go
0: oh,
3: back
0: for,
3: again.
0: Oh,
3: and
0: for me?
3: Oh, this is, wow, this is fantastic.
0: Yeah. You know what gets me? The slice of pizza. You know, you walk by, they got like five pizzas there, and those look damn good.
3: Yep.
0: It's hard to resist.
3: It is.
0: Hard to believe,
5: that's
0: though.
5: Why I don't.
0: It is not about the food court.
3: Okay.
0: Godfather.
3: Godfather.
0: I've had some road rage building for the last few weeks. Don't. Road rage slowly brewing inside of me, and I need to know how to restrain it. For the past week, this is the part, we've all been there. For the past week, I've been encountering the same jackass driving his big-ass truck. We apparently take the same route to work at the same time because I'm constantly seeing him ride bumpers, speed up at merges, and cut people off and generally go out of his way to intimidate other drivers. See, I don't have that issue. I have Mem and Pep in the van that I see. That's their license plate. And then the Journey fan. And also the tack shop, the horse tack shop guy. I'm driving behind him. All good drivers. I got nothing bad to say. But I get where this guy's coming from. Because when you see someone act like that repetitively, oof. So he asks, the last couple days I saw this guy turn off into the parking lot of a repair shop. So I'm thinking I know that's where he works. I thought about calling him out through the business social media page, stopping by and verbally confronting him. This is where I depart ways. Or even doing things to his precious testosterone mobile. None of these are sane or healthy, I know. But I also know he's eventually going to hurt someone. How do I let this go? The fact that I even wrote this means I'm thinking about it too much. Why does this bother me so bad? This is simple.
2: Okay.
0: Just call the police and let them know you think there's a dangerous driver in this make a vehicle, and they'll keep an eye on it or try to.
3: Mm-hmm. I think Kelly's suggestion is good for everybody. As in keeping everybody safe. There's some warnings that I noticed I was dealing with. It was a couple race car drivers.
0: Mm-hmm.
3: And I'm not in the mood to race, but I'm also not in the mood to be involved in an accident. I changed my time. I'm going a little bit earlier now, and I'm not dealing with them.
0: Yeah, you know, that's my suggestion. I know it's kind of a pain in the ass, but if it drives you really crazy, 10 minutes. Because you're like me, you're hitting the same spot at the same time, give or take 5 minutes every day. Give or take five. All right, maybe I'll even give you 10, right? Get up early or do it a little bit later. Change your schedule a little bit.
3: And now, I know you're going to have an attitude, go, why do I need to change?
0: And you're right.
3: If you going to his work, you're only going to enrage somebody that might be already enraged. Obviously, he doesn't care. Getting his business involved, getting the business he works for involved.
0: Not fair.
3: You may get all of a sudden more than you want messing with his vehicle. I don't even think we need to really even answer
0: that
3: one.
0: Yeah, we don't
3: need to
0: touch that.
3: So I would say, you try to change. But like Kelly said, if you're nervous about other people's safety, then contact the police and say, hey, just be aware.
1: Yeah, if you know the make of the vehicle.
0: Unless the person, the guy, is driving a company truck that has the name of the business on the side, keep where they work out of it. Because they're not responsible for one employee. There's one thing that drives me crazy is when somebody absolutely attacks a business because of something that they saw somebody who works there do someplace else. It's so galactically unfair to the business that could be a legitimate business run by fine people who just happen to have a guy that drives like a jackass on his way to work. Right? That's not, you can't indict the business over that, you know? But like what Kelly said, change your time. Five minutes, one way or the other. You didn't say that?
3: I said you did.
0: What did you say? Call the cops when it's happening. The problem with that, though, Kelly, is it doesn't guarantee that something's going to be done because they have to see them doing it. And maybe they won't, but let them know. All right. Good suggestion.
1: That's what you're supposed to do, right?
0: Mm-hmm. What would you say,
1: Erica? All the authorities.
2: This is a hard one. I feel like I try to give people the benefit of the doubt on the road, but if this is happening consistently, I would say steer clear.
0: I'm trying to think of, at one point in my drive to work, I cannot vary the route. There's just one way. I can pick a couple different ways to get to a certain point, but after that, it's one road. You know what I mean? Mm-hmm. I do not have a choice. If I'm seeing that person every day on that same road, I'm stuck. I can't avoid them unless you change the time.
1: I mean, isn't it your job as a citizen to report something that you deem is unsafe?
0: Right.
2: I agree with Kelly. I feel like changing your time definitely will help your sanity, but also keeping this person doing what he's doing.
0: What about the snitches thing, Scotty? Snitches? What about it?
1: Putting other people's lives in danger? What you're supposed to do.
3: Everybody drives now. I got the whole family out on the road. I want everybody being safe. We don't need to get involved with messing with vehicles, messing with the guy's job, going and seeing him. So I feel like the safest thing is either A.
0: Yeah.
3: If you're being selfish, then just leave 10 minutes earlier. But if you're concerned about other people's safety, then you need to make the call to the police.
0: Good text. Somebody texted in saying, is this the same roadkill that wants to put explosives in packages that he puts on the porch for porch pirates? Yeah, same guy. Yeah, totally different. Totally different. You know, you definitely want to blow the arms off of somebody who's trying to steal your Walkman or whatever it is, because he still uses the Walkman. Kelly's right. Call the authorities. Just add in, I think he was throwing beer cans out the window. That'll get him there sooner.
1: All right.
0: Don't lie on the 911 call. Okay, do not lie on the 911 call, because they could be rushing to a scene for something that isn't quite the scene it's painted as, and who knows what can happen. 888-556-7625. Scotty's right. Everybody rules out, going to mess with the vehicle. That's and you know that. The writer said, I know it's wrong, blah, blah, blah. That's your fantasy thing in your head that you're like, boy, I'd love to go and, flatten that guy's tire, stuff like that. But that stuff you just know you can't do. And you really wouldn't.
3: And you're going to go to somebody's place. You're going to slash their tires. Most likely they have video cameras outside. So guess what? All of a sudden you think you're doing something and you're the one that gets arrested.
0: Mm. Yeah. And also don't provoke the guy. If you watch him every day, just change your schedule a little bit. Well, I don't want to get up earlier. Well, then deal with it then and call the cops. But I would definitely, 5 minutes earlier. You'd probably see him less, I'm with Erica. Just steer clear and change the vibe. Erica's all about the vibe. She's all about the vibe. Let's see what Jim has to say. Jim, so what do you tell this guy? Hold on.
4: Same identical experience for about a month, but only this guy was on a motorcycle. And I had 3 personal interactions with him. I mean, he was blowing red lights, passing on the wrong side of the road on oncoming traffic, riding wheelies down the street. It was just insane. So I literally drove to the PD, the police department, and gave him a description, an exact time of day. You could have set your clock by this guy, and Yeah, I never saw it again. I don't know if they actually caught him or found him doing it. But,
0: right, right.
4: That's just how I handled it.
0: That's a
4: Believe
0: good way.
4: Me, I definitely wanted to swerve into him a little bit.
0: No, that's the best way to do it. You did the best thing possible, and hopefully they did something about it. They got him. And don't doing anything physical. Thank you, man. Appreciate it. And don't harass him while the don't get into it with another driver on the road. It's just a no win. And like Scotty said, they could be the total jerk and you could end up getting a ticket because they saw you yep. and not them. You know what I mean? Could totally 100% happen. Get a dash cam video, evidence to show police so they can keep an eye out. Do not go all vigilante. It'll only cause trouble for you. Drop some on this fool.
3: Meaning remember, a phone sometimes call. People like that,
0: yeah.
3: Greg is yeah. driving like an idiot. I go and slash his tires. He's got yeah. me on video. I get arrested.
0: Here's one. Listen
3: I think
0: to this.
3: That's solved.
0: Get in front of them and push them until they rear-end you. Then take your car to their shop and get as much free work as possible. That is the dumbest thing I've ever heard. And I know you're not serious. You're not serious when you say that. You're just not. You're gonna get a rear-end, an accident, go through all that hassle just so you can get some... Come on. Silly. Silly,
3: you're
0: silly.
3: Silly.
0: Mm. As someone who was hit this weekend by a road rager, it's not worth it. Reported to the... to the PD. All right? Kyle, what do you say?
5: Hey, I'm thinking there's one of two scenarios going on. This is either this guy who's calling in with the issue or the original texter is culpable to some degree. Maybe this guy's going slow and the mm-hmm. guy who's driving like an idiot because this guy's going 500 the speed limit when people pull him go to work.
0: All right,
5: or,
0: I will, Kyle.
5: You know, the latter.
0: Go ahead.
5: Yeah.
0: Go ahead, finish.
5: Or this guy truly is an idiot, and who are you to try to intervene with that idiot? You're either going to get yourself hurt. Why don't you call it in, say, hey, this is the registration on the vehicle. You travel in this direction, and let the cops handle it.
0: All right. I appreciate it. I think let the cops handle it's a good thing. If you're going 5 miles an hour under the speed limit, that doesn't give someone a right to do that kind of stuff because he says he's doing it to everybody, not just him. You know what I mean? But, yeah, I wouldn't want to do that. John, what do you tell this guy?
6: Hey, I'm thinking I basically agree with Kelly that the police are the best people to deal with. They mm-hmm. should not get in confrontations with other people. Mm-hmm. But they're just going to hear you call up with a story. Dash cam, several dash cams, days on end of dash cam. Give that to the police and get out of it and let them handle it. They'll see their own locality with an unsafe driver and you actually have evidence.
0: All right. Thanks, man. Appreciate it. What's the phone number you dial for a drunk driver? Is it 211? Is it 411? I don't know. Somebody can text me and tell me. But the thing about using 911, and that's an emergency. And what you're watching really isn't an emergency. Somebody texted, and that's a good point. You know, save 911 for people that are hurt. There's an accident. But reporting something like that, all police departments have a local line. You could do that. Or there's another phone number. I forget. I think it's 211 or something like that. I'll find out, and I'll let you know. Let me see here. Go to his work, an out funny bumper sticker on his testosterone mobile.
7: Oh, boy.
0: Yep, yep, yep. That's put rainbows on there, save the forest, PETA, all that stuff, yeah. Let me see here. Hurts to say it, but I agree with Kelly. Call the cops, give them the make, model, plate. Got to get the plate. Erica, did you hear me? She's on the phone still. Okay. Let's see what Snake has to say.
3: Wonder what Snake has.
0: Snake, what do you got for me here? What are you gonna do to this guy? How do you handle this guy?
8: If you want to do this on the roads, you know, do it on the racetrack, New England Speedway, Scott Speedway, ice races in Milton. Come race me. I'll beat you on the street too. By the way, but
0: yeah, okay.
8: If you really want to race me,
0: yeah.
8: on the track.
0: Yeah,
8: Greg.
0: Good stuff. Get him on the track.
3: I like what Snake's got to offer.
0: I want to get this guy on the track. Yeah. People who act like that, I'll be honest with you. They're going to act like that all the time, and the motorcyclist is going to be doing that kind of stuff, and wheelies and in and out of traffic, weaving at 100 miles an hour. Don't expect any empathy from me when the bike is down and you're off the side of the road. I'm sorry. If you're acting like that, it's hard enough to be a motorcycle driver than to have idiots out there doing those kind of things, making it unsafe for everybody on the road. Same thing with car drivers, you know? Driving a motorcycle is difficult without people acting like that on the road in trucks and stuff, or any vehicle, really. you know? So, all right. Hold on. Okay, there you go. Yeah, just be careful. I think that's the good idea is to call the police.
3: Be safe out there, people.
0: I just want, get out of my way. Just go, I'll slow down. Go ahead, pull over, take a breather. Let them get ahead of you and just let it go. You know? Maybe pull into the gas station and get a cup of coffee. You know what I mean? Let them get some distance between you and them. That way you're not seeing it. From a dispatcher, 911 is the best and only number. Okay, I thought there was a drunk driver hotline that used to be in effect. I don't know, maybe there's not. Informing the PD of habitual reckless driver with information is correct. Then change your timeline. All right, there you go. Yeah, I don't... People, man.
3: Not a fan.
0: I'm not. Do you know what I'm saying? I think you feel it.
7: You know what I'm saying, man.
0: Not talking about you. Talking about people. Right? Kelly Brown has news and sports coming up.
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0: And I know a lot of, like we could talk about things, and it's still, you know, I don't know. We feel safer. Probably a big mistake, but we feel safer releasing things. Like Scotty talked about something the other day. All right, you know what I mean? And that's what we do. That's what we do.
3: I got home and like 2 hours later, my mom called, and I, at first I went, "There's no way. There's no way.
0: Yeah.
3: Who told her?
0: Right.
3: Totally something different."
0: So we do talk about things that you know we wouldn't talk about on the air. So anyway, so there's that. So all right. Erica just she brought up something about tires, tire pressure and stuff like that. Each one of us immediately went into dad mode. And so, She's never been a part of the show when we've done this. We've only done it a few times, I think. But I think it's time for this segment.
1: It's time for Ask the Dads.
2: Ask the Dads.
1: Here's your hosts, Kretchy, Roadkill, and Kelly.
0: Yeah. So let me just say.
3: First off, I want to start this segment off on the right thing.
0: Yeah.
3: We had to put Kelly in that little jingle to make him feel bad. He doesn't know anything about anything. So...
4: mechanically?
3: He's...
4: Yeah, that's true.
3: Yeah, so, you know, we put him in that jingle because we had to.
4: I am a dad.
3: You are a dad.
0: I am not far away from Kelly. I'm not the most technical guy, but I have common sense, you know, and I do have some experience, a little bit more experience time-wise than the others. But Scotty has different perspectives. So, anyway, she says... I got a low, you know, tire, low pressure gauge warning on my car for the tire, which is normal at this time of year. That happens.
5: Perfect.
0: Okay. But letting it go, I'd even it up.
3: Yeah.
0: Okay. I'd even it up.
3: And it should show you on the, either on the dash or there's a sticker on the inside of your door jam.
0: Yeah, right.
3: They'll tell you the tire pressure. Cause like mine in the front is supposed to be 35. Mine in the back is supposed to be 32.
0: Yeah.
3: So, I think so. And for the car to operate correctly, you want that. Now, take it from me because I've had a lot of tire problems over the last couple of years.
0: Mm-hmm. Nine flats in 2 years.
3: You just want to make sure that it is a temperature thing and not something down the road that you drove over. So go get the air put in it and
4: get the air because if you try to blow it up yourself, your lips get cold.
0: Yeah, it sucks. And you don't want to do that because you got to put your tongue in that little thing.
3: That's gross.
0: All right, but here's the thing. This right here. I went out to the car because, you know, I'm a dad and this is what dads do. Okay, so I got this thing that you could go out to your car actually right now if you want. Okay, you see, it's got the battery click in. You put in the press. There it is right there. It'll blow your tire up right there.
5: Nothing.
0: Just like that. All right, all you do is you just punch in the, and it's like $30. You could get it on Amazon. That's what Kelly sounds like on prune day. But that's another thing altogether.
3: Sometimes we walked by Kelly's bedroom when I was dating his mom. That's what would be going on in there. And he'd be like, just leave him alone.
0: He goes for a long time.
3: Honey?
0: Yeah.
3: Honey?
0: Northeast Men's Health. He goes for a long time. Sorry, Kelly.
3: I like that one.
0: So here's the thing. This is the kind of thing, and it's just like right under the seat, rechargeable battery, and you'll have it. If you get a flat tire, you can at least get some air into it to get you to where you need to go. So that's a dad tip.
3: Very nice.
0: But this one right here is called the Astro AI or something like, or whatever. Astro, yeah.
3: Different.
0: No, dude, it was like, it was a kind of a, it wasn't expensive. It's on Amazon, but you put it and it works.
3: That's a nice looking.
0: So,
4: that's good. You travel.
0: No, I'm giving it to you. I'm giving it to you.
4: You go to the boonies, so you should have one of those. But most of us just stop at a gas station.
0: That's true. That's true, Kelly. But you know what, though? Here's the cool thing.
5: It works.
3: Now, you just gave it to her.
0: Yeah.
3: Does she...
5: I said, I'm supposed to do something with this?
0: Okay. All right, so Scotty will take you outside. Look inside the door, see what your tire pressure is supposed to be, what tire it is, and then it takes like literally, what time is it? 6:46.
3: We're going to do it when it's light out, that way
0: I can take a quick look
3: around and make sure at the same time that you didn't drive over anything.
0: So this is an important lesson.
5: Aww.
0: And
5: thanks,
0: for everybody, if you got young kids, get them one of these, slides right under the seat. That way it's, you know, and first aid kit, all these things you should have in the car.
5: Yep.
0: You should have in the car. I told you the other day I drove in the storm. I drove down the highway and a car was off the road in a ditch. Never would have seen it. Never would have known it was there. But the guy had flares out on the road. And when you see that, you know it's trouble. And I stopped and asked if he was okay. He goes, I'm totally fine. Help's coming. I'm good. So I let him be. But they also have these safety, like cones, little cones that you could put out that would also let people know that there's trouble. And that you don't have to, they don't look like dynamite. You know, you don't. Yeah. So anyway, is it on over there? Let's not waste that battery.
3: We're not.
0: Okay.
3: We're not.
0: All right. Now, here's the key. With something like that, with a battery charging, whether you use it or not, if you don't use it for a long period of time, take it in the house and charge it up. Make sure it's always charged.
5: Okay.
0: This is dad stuff. Yeah. This is dad stuff.
5: Good to know.
3: This is, yeah.
0: Yeah.
3: Yep. This is a nice one, Craig.
0: You're problem will be instantly taken care of, like in literally a minute.
2: Perfect. With that I'm glad thing. I brought it up.
0: Right there.
4: And then do you have like AAA or Allstate Plus or whatever? To...
2: No.
4: No.
0: Okay. Okay.
2: I know.
0: That's,
2: I know. That's I actually that's had a change. Little yeah. situation last change. Winter.
0: This is dad stuff here. Yeah. So AAA, I will tell you that I've been a AAA member for a long period of time, mm-hmm. and they could towing service and stuff like that. However, AAA used to be, if I'm being brutally honest, you know, you're going to wait a while on the side of the road where it used to be pretty quick. But there's apparently an issue in how much they pay the tow drivers. The tow drivers aren't really happy, whatever. But I still am a member, and the family, everybody in the family is a member.
3: Yes.
0: So you know you got that wherever you are. Yeah. Unless you're in Millinocket, Maine. And then when the guy comes to pick you up because you have two flat tires, I said, you know AAA? And he had some very colorful words. And then he said, I hope you got cash. And I said, I only have $60. And he said, we got a problem, son. And then I thought, I'm going to have to perform something on this guy.
3: Right. Greg put lipstick on. Greg put lipstick on and paid $60. Yeah. And
0: that was it. He got the bonus plan. No. I did not know that you could use your credit card in an ATM machine. I did not know that. I don't go to the ATM very, very frequently, so I did not know that. Anyway. All right, so later, you can go out
3: there. Get some light out
0: there. Easy peasy. Perfect. That right there is $25, something like that, and you're good to go. All right?
2: Awesome.
0: Why isn't Erica's chauffeur filling her tires?
3: He has a day
2: Charles,
3: off.
2: Where yeah. are you, man?
0: Yeah. I don't know. Common misconception about topping off your tires. Most people don't know you should do it when they're cold, so drive as little as possible before you do it. You should do it, yeah. The thing is, I don't go all the way. Sometimes in the cold, I'll do it just below whatever the top number is, like 37 pounds or whatever. So, anyway, be sure you get yourself a tire gauge so you can check. Oh, yeah, you got to get one of the tire gauges.
3: But
0: the little metal pencil things that you stick in and tells you the pressure.
3: I would think, because like this one's kind of like mine, that once you put it on, it shows you what the tire pressure is at.
0: Yeah, you'll set that thing for the tire pressure and just start it, and it'll just let it go. Set it on the ground and let it go, and it'll go until it hits the tire pressure and stop.
2: Perfect.
0: Which is pretty cool. So, all right, there you go.
3: Look at that.
2: Seems easy enough.
0: Little Ask the Dads right there. I like that.
1: It's time Come on, for man. Ask the Dads.
3: Yeah.
1: Ask the Dads. Here's your hosts, Kretchy, Roadkill, and Kelly.
0: I feel like we did a service right there. Yep. You know what I mean? And then we're going to show her how to do it.
3: Yep.
0: Which is key.
3: Yes.
0: All right?
3: Nice.
0: How many of you out there don't know what we just like? I've never done that.
2: It's okay,
0: because I mean, a lot of people, and I'm one of them, dude. I had to learn this stuff along the way. I'm not a car guy at all. You know, change my oil. What are you high? There are professionals that do that. I'm not getting under the car. Look at me. How far do you think I'm going to get under there? My head can barely fit under the car. Okay, I'm not putting the rest of my carcass under there.
3: My head can barely fit under the car.
0: I saw Final Destination. I'm not getting under a car.
3: No.
0: Period.
3: No.
0: Okay? Anyway, there you go.
3: Fantastic.
0: Yeah, also, they got these new cable things for like jumpers and stuff like that. They're right in the car, right under the seat. No problem. It's got a little handheld thing. There are little handheld air compressors that look like a walkie-talkie, you know? But that doesn't. That looks like a drill.
3: So, yeah.
0: Anyway, all right. I feel like we just did something good right there.
3: Yeah.
0: You know?
3: I feel good.
0: Goodness gracious.
3: And I think we also, at the same time, taught Kelly.
0: Yeah.
4: I just go to the gas station called AAA.
0: Ian from Vermont just checked in. He goes, I'm 39 years old, a dad to a 13-year-old, and even I was yelling at the radio, Erica, you gotta take care of that.
2: Sorry, Ian.
0: This is total dad going. Every guy out there with a kid or a daughter is going like, you know, no. That's it. What do you got for tires?
3: Yeah.
0: How long? What's the mileage on that? You know.
3: Yeah.
0: What do you mean you're driving with the engine light on? Do not.
3: What's the big deal?
0: Yeah. No.
2: I heard something, so I turn up the music.
0: Yeah. She just said, my car's making a weird noise. I said, what? She goes, and she recorded the noise. Smart.
3: Yeah.
0: But it only lasted a little bit.
2: Yeah.
0: I think it was
2: Should
0: something
2: I
0: stuck
2: to
0: your tire. I think it was something stuck to your tire.
2: Quiet.
0: It sounded like
3: you could have ice build up underneath there, and finally it came off.
0: Yeah. So, all right. Well, there you go. We help. We're helping. Yay. We're helping. That's what it feels like. All right. Coming up, we've got How's Yours? All right. And you know it's not going to be tire pressure.
4: No, it isn't.
0: You know what I mean? We will give you tickets to join us 1 week from tomorrow.
6: It is time to buzz ball!
0: Yeah. It'll be a lot of fun. Special. special guests, some you've seen, some you haven't. And yeah, we'll be there. And it's virtually sold out, but we saved a couple of tickets, and you can win them when we come back. Kelly has news, though. That's coming up next.
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18: 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I like it.
14: Yay! Hey, that was a good time. Man.

0: people get it right away, right? So having said what I said about Buzzball, you know that we are doing it. And here's your chance to win some tickets, okay? At 888-556-7625.
1: It is time for Buzzball!
0: There we go. Thank you. Thank you. Thank you very much. Okay, so I will start off. No, I won't start off. I will let Kelly Brown go first. Kelly, how's yours?
2: New.
0: Nice. Nice. Now I'll go. Geometric.
2: Really?
0: Yes.
2: I didn't
0: Mine
2: see
0: is
2: that.
0: Geometric. Erica, how's yours?
3: Mine is playful.
0: Hmm. Okay. I get that vibe. I get that vibe.
3: Right?
0: Yeah. Uh-huh. Scotty, how's yours?
4: Black.
0: Is it your soul? I'm just wondering, is it the soul?
2: Yes, it's the soul.
0: Nice.
2: Scotty is black.
0: Yeah, okay. 888-556-7625. So mine is geometric. Kelly Brown's is
5: new.
0: Yeah. And Scotty's is
2: black.
0: And Erica's is
2: playful.
0: She said playful. Okay? So here we go. 888-556-ROCK. We'll take some calls here. We'll take some guesses, and someone's going to win tickets to Buzzball. There were single tickets only available, I think. That's pretty much all we had left. It's a virtual sellout. Okay? So let's see who we got here. Let's go to AJ. AJ, good morning.
6: Hey, is it your phone case?
0: Is it our phone case? No.
6: Whoa,
0: excellent.
6: Sir.
0: Excellent guess. Whoa. Excellent. Yeah, excellent guess, but not correct, okay? So let's go over here, move this. Thank you very much. So we're going to move around. I got to move some stuff. Impeding my progress here. Let's go to Cassandra. Hey, Cassandra.
7: Hi.
0: Hi. What do you think it is, Cassandra?
7: Mine's,
0: go ahead.
7: A phone case.
0: A phone case. No, it is not the phone case.
5: Why are the pretty ones always so dumb?
7: All right,
0: that's not
7: thank
0: dumb.
7: You.
0: That's not dumb. My phone case is my favorite color.
8: It's orange.
5: Sticks out, that's for sure. Maybe
0: you don't lose it.
5: Harder to lose.
0: You don't lose it. You can make fun of it all you want.
5: I did.
0: You didn't say anything to Jimmy Dunn. His was orange yesterday. You didn't say anything.
2: Orange Jimmy's is cool.
5: Orange is a good for Jimmy.
0: Jimmy's is cool. Okay. I see where we're going. Hi, Louise. What's your guess?
9: Hey, Scotty threw me off a little bit, but I'm going with Christmas tree topper.
0: Oh, don't think for a second he wouldn't have a Christmas tree topper that's black. But no,
2: that is not correct.
0: That is actually not correct. So mine is geometric. Eric has said that hers is
2: playful.
0: Yeah, and Scotty said his is
2: black.
0: And Kelly.
5: Brand new.
0: All right. Brand new. David, what are we talking about?
10: Hey, what's up, Crutchy? It's your shirt.
0: It's a shirt.
2: So you get nothing. You lose. Mm. Good day, sir.
0: Mine is gray. Sorry about that, David. Kelly's is, looks like it's a pullover. Looks like it's a green. Greenish.
5: Morse Farm, baby.
0: Scotty's is
2: black.
0: Okay, black. Always okay, black. You would have been right
5: that's
0: there.
5: That's why the, it was a good guess.
0: There you go. Say hi to Andrew, Scotty.
2: Hey, Andrew. What is your guess?
0: Andrew, we know that
11: morning,
0: it's not.
11: Everybody.
0: It's
11: morning, everybody. My guess is cup. Drinking glass.
0: Drinking cup. No.
12: Little girl. You are little girl. Little girl. Little girl. Little girl. Little girl.
0: Not a hooker. Okay, I knew that was next. Okay. Chris. I lost Chris. Sorry, Chris. Chris is in the netherworld.
2: You know what he is?
0: He's in the upside down. That's
2: upside
0: where we
2: down
0: lost
2: world?
0: Him. Yeah, that's where we lost him. Yeah. 888-556-7625. We're gonna have to probably give another clue. But first let's go to Bree. Bree, mine is geometric. Scotty's is
2: black.
0: Kelly's is
5: new.
0: And Erica's is
2: playful.
0: Playful. Okay. What do you got, Bree?
9: Okay. I'm thinking your computer wallpaper, like your background. On your
0: good
9: computer.
0: One. Geometric would be good. Geometric is good, but that's not it.
5: Why are the pretty ones always so dumb?
0: Okay, you don't have to do that.
2: I'm not doing it, Kelly.
0: You don't. Okay.
5: Yeah, I did.
0: Get ready with your second clue, okay? Because I'm going to do one more here, Lynn. And then we're going to do a second clue. Lynn, what is your guess?

0: Would it be your hoodie?
1: No, I am not wearing a hoodie, nor is Kelly, but Scott, are you wearing a hoodie right now?
2: I am not.
1: He's not. Wow. Erica is wearing a hoodie. But it's not playful.
3: It's black.
1: It's not playful. It's black.
4: Bitches leave.
1: Okay. Don't.
2: Kelly is.
1: Yeah. Okay.
2: I don't know what's up today.
1: All right. So my first is geometric. My second is snug. Snug. Okay.
2: I figured.
1: So there you go. Mine is geometric and snug. Erica, yours is?
5: Mine is playful and long.
3: Oh.
5: Oh, God. Wait.
1: No, that's perfectly fine.
5: Yeah. Okay.
1: Isn't it, though? Guys, that's a good one. Yeah, that's a good one.
3: Yeah.
1: She realized after she said it. Oh, God, no.
3: No, they're going to get me.
1: No, you're good. All right, so playful and long. And Scotty, yours is?
2: The first one is black. The second one is tight.
1: You guys should date. Kelly, what's yours?
3: Mine's new and mine's also long.
1: Okay. All right. So there you go. A little bit closer there. I'm going to go to life coach Mike. Mike, you know what you got to do? You got to be the ball, brother. You got to be the ball. That's my life coaching right there.
6: I had a good guess, I thought, until you came up with the second round. I'm going to stick with it. Is it your headphone or headphone cords?
1: Headphone or headphone cords. That is
7: so
1: good.
7: You get nothing.
1: That is a good guess. He Willy Wonka'd you before I got a chance to even tell you that you weren't right. Yeah, mine is snug. Let's go to Jeff. Jeff.
8: What's
1: that?
8: Good morning, guys.
1: Morning. What's your guess?
8: I'm guessing a wristwatch.
1: You know, I'm watchless. I do not wear a watch. And I know they're all the rage, and I know it's a thing, and yeah, I'm just not...
9: Just deal with it.
1: Yeah, not a watch guy. I almost want to add another clue.
2: You haven't gone with the second one long enough.
1: Not the phone case. No, it is not the phone case. Let's go to Pam. Pam, what are we talking about here? Mine's geometric and snug. Erica's is playful and long. Kelly's is
3: new and long.
1: And Roadkill's is
2: black and tight.
1: Mm-mm. What do you got?
10: Is it socks?
1: Socks. Is it socks? Scotty, is it socks?
2: Yes.
1: Yes, it is socks! Yes, it is! Socks!
2: Nice!
1: Pam, what are you? Can you not hear me all of a sudden? Can you hear me? Hello?
3: That sucks. Listen,
10: hi, I can hear you. Can you hear me?
1: Yes. Hello, Pam. Hi, are you there?
10: Hi.
3: What?
1: Yes, Pam. Pam, you won.
3: You won.
1: You're exactly right. Socks.
10: I'm here.
1: I know that. Pam, I know that.
3: Now I don't know if she's playing with us or not.
1: Pam, I'm going to put her on hold so you can take her right away.
5: Perfect.
1: I don't want to lose the call there. So hold on there, Pam. We're going to put you on hold here. Hold on. You got it. Yeah, I'm going to lose her. She's like, I'm here.
2: That's when she says something.
1: Dude, my socks are, they get geometric designs on them, and they're snug. You know, the Bombas, they hug you, man. These socks do not fall down. I love them. I absolutely love them. And what are yours?
2: $200 a pair.
1: No, they're not. It's clearly not $200 a pair.
2: $199.99.
1: No, they're not.
3: Well, mine are new because I got caught wearing some holy socks not too long ago in the studio.
1: Yeah, yeah.
3: So Laura and I went out shopping and got some new socks.
1: Yeah, how emasculating
3: is
1: that?
3: I've successfully gotten socks for myself for a long time.
1: Right.
3: But, you know, I was kept putting it off, but she... Yeah, we got some good deals that day. Socks,
1: I'm sure you did.
3: We got some sheets for my bed.
1: Yeah.
3: Anyway, these socks are wicked long, though. They go up to my knees.
1: Yeah. Are they compression socks?
3: No. I don't know what those are.
1: Compression socks?
3: Regular socks.
1: Compression socks are good for you. They help your circulation
3: yes,
1: in the legs.
3: No, they're just not regular bad. Socks.
1: And I will say, if you've ever tried them, like, you know, they're actually, they can be pretty comfortable, but they're kind of constricting. That's hence the word compression. Scotty.
2: Of course, they're black, Greg, because I'm not a big fan of white socks. But I noticed today, they're all on the tight side.
3: Mine are black.
1: Do you do funky stuff? Do you like like designs on them or something?
3: No, just always straight black.
1: Your whole draw of socks is black.
2: There's some white ones in there too, but I prefer the black ones.
1: Mm-hmm. Yeah. Okay.
2: Because when you wear all black and then all of a sudden, say you cross your legs and then all of a sudden, bang, there's a white sock. Mm-hmm. It just... Boom.
1: Okay.
2: You're like,
1: boom.
2: Boom. Okay. Just sticks out.
1: Erica, yes. Long and playful.
5: You guys should see my sock collection. I have so many cool socks. I love socks, actually. Fun fact about me.
1: Okay. When you say cool, what does that...
5: Playful. I have all different characters, different designs, faces, animals. Now I have sardines.
3: Wow.
5: They're pink and blue.
1: Okay. All right.
5: Yeah.
1: Yeah. Who? Sardine socks. They're all
5: sardine
1: the rage.
5: Socks.
1: Everybody's wearing them.
5: Yep.
1: You got Bob Ross socks? I've seen those. Have you a pair of socks with Bob Ross's face on it? The guy with the red afro, the painter with the...
5: No, I know who you're talking about, but I don't.
1: Okay.
5: No,
1: all right.
5: No Bob Ross
1: socks. Okay. You got any SpongeBob socks?
5: No SpongeBob socks.
1: Okay.
5: No.
1: You got any Mulan, any of the Disney characters, Elsa?
5: No princesses. All just like designs or characters.
3: I got some donut
5: like
3: socks.
5: Like bears and...
2: Kelly, don't you have a pair of...
5: Animals, cows.
2: Yes. Don't you have a pair of socks,
5: Cookie
2: Kelly?
5: Monster, actually, I do have a character.
2: With something inappropriate on them?
3: I have a pair of penis socks.
1: Yeah.
3: Do you have any of those? My friend Paula
5: gave
3: me.
5: No penis socks.
1: Do you want a pair?
5: Okay.
1: Kelly was wondering.
5: I don't think it would match the vibe of my collection.
3: I'm going to try to wear them tomorrow.
5: Okay. Yeah, I want to see them.
1: Yeah, mine are all, it's black or white. You know what I mean? Black or white. And in the summertime, I like the low cut ones there. Yeah. All right, well, there you go. Anyway, so Pam is going to do Buzzball coming up a week from tomorrow. Okay? A little nervous. We got some stuff, you know, we got to work on some stuff. Just don't just happen. But it's going to be fun, and we're really looking forward to seeing y'all up close and personal, and really appreciate you coming out again.
2: Not that close.
1: It's really a good night, and we all need a good night, don't we? We'll be right back.
4: Be right back. Stand by.
3: Okay.
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0: We're going to do a good news segment a little bit later. And I'm telling you right now, my coffee is hitting.
1: Oh, that's the best.
0: It is just perfect. That's not going to be my good news. But, you know, we do a good news segment once a week. Just so you can kind of refocus what?
2: Before we get too far, I had a question for you, Greg. It's a question that usually around this time of the, of the year, it's a very popular question. And people are, they're asking.
0: They're always asking you.
2: Yeah.
0: They send him a little email.
2: Yeah, Greg, my question is, when was Jesus born?

0: Kelly, I have never been to a show where I was waving my arms around and really, like, taken in by it. Like, if they'd have done one of those Mamba Line type things, you know, because they do
1: you
0: one.
1: Got in it.
0: Through the, I would have got in it, you know. My Boys of Alabama. So there you go. There's your whoever
2: thank you.
0: Sent you that to take care of you there. All right. Great stuff. All right. So we're going to turn our attention now. We got to slow it down. We got to slow it down a little bit because, sadly, this day, December 11th, whatever year, apparently is the biggest day for breakups, according to social media that tracks that kind of thing. Whether or not it's, you know, social media, where you go from, you know, married to single, or it's complicated. The dreaded, it's complicated. Why would anybody choose it's complicated, even when it is complicated? Because when it is complicated, guess what I don't want to talk about? How complicated it is. Because obviously things aren't going swimmingly if it's complicated, you know? But yeah, that's how they find out. I got a text a little bit ago, and it said, hold on, who was it? Can't believe you're talking about breakups today. My 4-year relationship ended today.
3: I'll get through it.
0: Definitely made me feel better. Well, you did the breaking. Or did you feel better because they did the breaking, and you're just kind of like, nice! Listen, I was going to sigh, but the nice worked as well.
2: Listen, it's going to hurt at first.
0: Yeah.
2: Okay?
0: Mm-hmm.
2: Then you're going to, you know, pull back for a while.
0: Yep.
2: Then you're going to go out there, and you're going to see the biggest buffet you've ever seen. You're going to be
3: know,
2: like, wow.
3: I'm describing it like that.
0: That's how he sees it, though. That's how he sees it.
2: Look at that.
0: You know what I mean?
2: You know what I've never had?
0: Yeah.
2: That.
0: Yeah, okay. Yeah, I don't subscribe to that theory in general. You know, if my heart gets broken, the last thing I'm interested in is getting out there again. You know what I mean? Mm-hmm. That's just me. But today being, we thought that we would, and I'm not, somebody said, oh, Krejci, this is, what is it, Schadenfreude, where I want to, you know, I want to enjoy people's pain. No. I just want to give you a chance to sort of, you know, move on from it, okay? So I want to know the weirdest reason that you broke up with someone, not someone broke up with you. I don't want to hear like, he left me or she left me. I want to hear from, I did the break-in. Okay. Like I had to end it. Okay. So
4: 1, 2, 3, 4. I got dumped for Christmas.
0: Okay. I got dumped. Not maybe it doesn't have to be for Christmas, but you just got dumped. Okay. They got dumped. I'm sorry. So you could text in. I will open up the phones if you want. We could do the trust tree thing, whatever. Because we all have our moments. And some of these reasons are petty. You know, but sometimes the little petty things you can't get over. They incessantly blinked. Like nonstop. Like blink, blink, blink, blink, blink, blink, blink, blink, blink, blink, blink, blink, blink, blink, blink, blink, blink, blink, blink, blink, blink, blink. Yeah, I would fixate on that. And I could say, don't do that. She's doing that. If someone was blinking like that, you would notice it. And once, especially Scotty, because once he notices little stuff like that, he notices everything. He's never going
2: to
0: forget.
2: And it's something that sometimes it's tough to shut off. Like, she had smelly ears. It just, something.
0: It's hard to neck.
2: Something around, like, that section of the head.
0: Something going on in there.
2: It stunk. And I don't know
0: right
2: what it was.
0: So we will open up the phones, and you broke up with them, and you know, it's, don't be mean, just you know, hey, just say it like it was. Krejci, Facebook automatically puts your statuses as complicated when the other person changes it from a relation to single. I know this from experience. Really? I didn't know that.
2: Right, you should do it.
0: Krejci, I broke up.
2: I did. Okay.
0: I did that once. I switched my relationship status to it's complicated to see if anybody noticed. Nobody noticed. You know why? Nobody's looking. That's my, you know what I mean? Nobody was looking. All right. Thanks for the bad news today, says Amanda from Bellows Falls. Today's my birthday. Great. Awesome. Excellent.
2: I'm sure you're going to be okay.
0: I had a breakup on the 15th. Tis the season, I guess. I broke up with a girl because she had a giant nipple hair.
2: You couldn't get rid of that thing?
0: I saw it and went to remove it and found out it was still attached. Okay, all right, that's a small thing. That could be easily changed if you wanted to.
2: Kelly says you got to bite down on that thing.
0: No, no, no.
2: My buddy over here said...
0: No, it's not up to you. It's not up to you to try. Yeah, okay. I'm gonna go to the text first here. I broke up with a girl because she vaped too much. She had two on her at all times. We'd be watching a movie. She'd be blowing clouds every few minutes.
2: That would
0: definitely be a lot, right? I think, you know.
1: Secondhand smoke on the vape things aren't too good either.
0: Apparently, that was that just came out. Weirdest reason I ever broke up with someone because I couldn't pronounce their first name correctly. Her name was Carrie. I pronounced it Carrie, like Carrie something. She corrected me constantly, introducing me to people was a nightmare. Still don't know how to say it. And you ended it over that. Okay, all right. I'm not here to criticize. I broke up with him because he had disgusting feet. Disgusting how? We talking corns? Big old corns.
2: Bad breath. Relationship lasted 3 months. I just couldn't do it anymore.
0: That's a tough one, the halitosis. That is, that can be difficult. I dumped a restaurant chef because when he chewed his food, it flew out. Chefs like to share their food. I didn't mean, I don't think it was supposed to be aerially, but I mean, you know what I mean? There it is. There's the linguine. Have at it. Okay, let's start with, let me see here. Let's go to, can I say his name? They gave their name, so I can say it, right, I guess?
3: Yeah.
0: Adam, so. the most ridiculous reason you ever broke up with someone, Adam.
5: Hey, good morning, guys.
0: Morning.
5: Whenever we went out to dinner, as soon as she was done her dinner, like the fork couldn't even hit the plate, she would be like, I need to go to the bathroom.
0: Oh, no.
3: Every maybe she was fixing her hair.
5: Time we went out,
0: yeah.
3: Checking her teeth.
0: No, maybe.
5: I don't know if she was bulimic or what was going on. But
0: that's hard. That's hard.
5: The fifth or sixth time, I just left. Mm. She went to the bathroom. I got
0: you
5: up.
0: Bolted?
3: Oh, no.
0: Now, look, I'm not endorsing the breakup style. I'm not suggesting you should leave somebody.
2: Greg is
0: somewhere.
2: A big fan of the ghosting.
0: The friend? No, I am not.
2: My buddy Greg,
0: no, I am not.
2: Has always said to me, if I could go back and do it all over again, I would have ghosted more.
0: Mm. Mm. When my ex spent about 45 solid seconds panicking if we wanted a free rewards card at a coffee shop, I knew I couldn't do it anymore. Yeah. Anxiety, panic attacks, they're weird. They happen at all kinds of times, you know? I broke up with a guy because he was too needy. And I didn't like his friends. Yeah, needy? Yeah. Yeah. And it's tough if you don't like their friends. What do you do if you really love somebody but you hate their friends?
3: It's hard.
0: You know? I was in a lesbian relationship. This girl wouldn't stop farting.
2: Oh, boy. Maybe she was just too comfortable.
0: Nobody likes a farter. Nobody likes a farter.
2: Well, nobody likes a farter that's more powerful than you.
0: Yeah, whenever she laughed, coughed, anything, I just couldn't. They didn't even really smell. It was just weird. Yeah, I mean, imagine it would be all the time. Yeah. Thank you for catching it when I said it's hard to neck. Oh, nobody knows what I was talking about except you. Thank you very much for realizing that. It's hard to neck when their ears smell.
3: Mm-hmm.
0: Kissing the neck, you know, they used to call it necking a long time ago. Hmm.
2: Oh.
0: Did you not know that?
2: I know that.
0: Okay, all right. I wasn't sure. I wasn't sure. I broke up with him because it was like drinking a cup of water when we would make out. I felt like I was drowning. Literally. Like you're filming the Titanic. And all you're doing is kissing. And you keep getting hit with wave after wave after wave. Yeah, that stuff. Let's go to Anthony. Anthony, what was the most ridiculous reason you broke up with someone?
6: Hey, how you doing?
2: Good. How you doing?
6: Well, let me tell you, how you doing?
0: This is gonna be good.
6: Girl was so stupid.
0: Okay.
6: I mean, stupid.
0: Yeah.
6: Okay. I mean, stupid.
0: No, I think we got you the first time, Anthony. I think we
1: How stupid
0: it.
1: Was
0: No, I didn't want to hang around for it.
2: Her favorite candies were WWs.
0: It was too.
7: Why we never found out?
0: I didn't like where it was going, Kelly. It wasn't going to be good. He got his point across, clearly. Her favorite candies were WW Seska. I'm sure, though, Anthony, that there are women that could say the same thing. Where are the ladies at?
7: Where are the ladies
0: don't
7: at?
0: Be afraid. I want some ladies on the phone.
7: In.
0: Tell me. No, ladies, what was the dumbest, the most ridiculous reason?
7: After that last
0: that
7: guy,
0: you,
7: come on.
0: I want to hear from you. Let's go. Come on. Let's go. Oh, my gosh. Let's go to Derek. Dumbest reason or weirdest reason you ever broke up with someone, Derek?
8: I went to my ex-girlfriend in the service. I went to her house and walked in to see where her cat litter box was, and it was on the dining room table.
0: Oh, dear.
8: I turned in and left.
0: Yeah, that's it. Derek's out. D-Man's out. Yeah. So the cat pooper is on the dining room table. I am out. I dated a guy who had disgusted foot nude, nasty yellow toenails, gross. Okay, all right. I had to call it when she gave me crap for not hanging the bath mat up straight. She scolded me for that while I was doing the dishes. Yeah, right?
7: Wow.
0: The nagging, the constant pecking and picking, whatever, no matter who you are or who you're with, that can only last for so long before somebody's gonna tap right out. I broke up with a girl because she was an EMT, and all she talked about was the horrible situation she had to deal with. It was just too morbid and negative anytime we discussed work. That's the kind of thing where I wouldn't want to discuss work. Because that kind of stuff, you know, on the same hand, we, you know, they've seen things that we can't even fathom.
7: Nope.
0: You know what I mean? I can't even. Oof. I broke up with her because she was a crazy redhead, crazy in all those ways, but we were just not compatible. When I broke up with her, she tried to fight my mom. Okay, that's all right. Fighting with your mom—that would, yeah, okay. You found that out, okay? Let me see here. Cheyenne, so you, craziest reason you ever dumped somebody for?
9: Yes, I was dating a guy who was a bit older than me.
0: Mm-hmm.
9: He had a son,
0: mm-hmm.
9: found out his son had a thing for me,
0: mm-hmm.
9: encouraged him to ask me out knowing I would turn him down.
0: Wow.
1: Wow, dude.
2: That's not the scenario I was playing. I'm
0: I know. Let's just leave it there. All right, listen. She's nice. She's on the phone. Let's not make it any harder for her. Thank you, though, Cheyenne. Yeah, who says that? Go ask out the woman I'm dating. Go. Nah, that's not. Yeah.
9: Yeah.
0: Yeah. Good move, Cheyenne.
9: You know, he thought it was funny. He had a weird sense of humor. I don't know.
0: Okay. Right on. All right, let's go to Sarah.
2: Do you have his number?
0: No.
2: Love to hang out with him.
9: Yeah.
0: No,
9: yeah.
0: Don't give it to me. All right. Thank you, Cheyenne.
7: Sounds like a pretty funny guy.
0: Let's go. Who does that?
9: Yeah.
0: All right. Sarah, good morning.
10: Good morning.
0: Weirdest
10: I had a
0: reason.
10: Boyfriend, and he was wearing my underwear. And it weirded me out so bad, mm-hmm. I had to break up with him.
0: Mm-hmm. You don't like to share? You're not a sharer? You're not
1: Did
0: a
1: he have an explanation?
10: No. I'm not. I have no explanation. I think he thought it was sexy. I don't know.
2: This is a lot like the last phone call, but Kelly wants his phone number.
0: Yeah. whatever. That's not the biggest file, but it kind of weirds you out. I'm out. Okay, I get it.
2: I mean, if you walk in, and you're the person that you're dating is
0: wearing your underwear,
2: but not joking.
0: That's
2: got to be kind of
10: He thought it was sexy and fun.
0: Yeah,
10: all right. I did not.
0: Well, sometimes it makes you feel nice. That's all I'm saying. You know, that's what I was told. I'm sorry. You know, that's what I was told. You know. All right, let me see. Boy, the ladies woke up all of a sudden. And now,
11: these are funny.
0: Wall to wall. Let's go to Megan. Megan, the weirdest reason you broke up with him or her.
12: Okay. So, dating this guy, and we went out to dinner. He was super rude to the waiter, waitress.
0: Ugh.
12: And that was kind of a red flag to me.
0: Mm.
12: And then the straw that broke the camel's back, he had a micro penis.
0: Oh. Every guy's heart just sank. Every single guy who heard this just went,
2: Sorry, Kelly.
0: Sorry, Kelly. No.
2: Sorry, buddy.
0: Yeah, I will say that the whole rude to waiter, waitress, yeah, I am out.
11: Oh.
0: If I was on a first date and you were rude to a server, that's the last date. And it might 100%. Even end right there. Hey, you know what? I'm out. I wouldn't be able to do that. Say to Sally, Kelly.
1: Sally, Kelly, what's your story? Why did you break up with somebody?
13: Hi. So there's two reasons. One, he would sit on the couch and he licks the cheese off of the cheese puff. And then he'll eat the cheese puff. The second reason.
2: You didn't look at that as maybe as a good sign? Like, this is a keeper?
0: He's licking the cheese off a cheese puff.
2: I know, but so to keep the tool sharp.
0: That's weird. Okay, and you had a second one?
13: No. And the second one, I found out he's a booger eater.
0: Ah, that's okay,
2: I can see
0: what
2: you
0: get rid
2: of that.
0: All right, yeah, okay, the booger eater. Right, there you go. Booger eater, yeah. Booger eater. Yeah. Well, I mean, you know, the cheese licker off of the cheese puff would be an indicator that something that's not exactly right.
2: He's just into the tongue exercises.
0: Yeah. Let's go to Amy. Amy, dumbest reason or worst, whatever, weirdest reason you broke up with someone.
14: He used to make really weird faces when we would have sex. Like extra concentrated faces.
0: Extra.
2: You couldn't just shut your eyes?
0: Did you say extra contemplative? Like he's really thinking about something?
14: No, like he used to concentrate. Like really have to concentrate.
0: Yeah. Okay. This ain't Jeopardy, buddy.
14: This ain't weird.
0: This is not Triple Jeopardy, okay? You know?
15: Could have been.
0: Yeah. Boy, I asked for the ladies, and every single line is a lady here. Let me see. I dated a guy who had some sort of tooth thing going on. Made his breath smell like a dog. Okay, sorry. That's something he can't handle. Let me see here. That's only half one. I didn't get to finish that. I had to end it. Hold on. He was a podiatrist and had a sexual foot fetish. Yikes, I'm out. Yeah, you wouldn't think a podiatrist would be. That's a little unnerving right there.
1: And he goes to work and all he's thinking about is other people's feet.
0: I feel bad. I had to break up with him because he was too dang clingy. He was sweet, but I couldn't handle the constant touching. I wouldn't like that. I would not like
2: Stop
0: that.
2: Stop it.
0: And don't hang on me. I don't want, you know
2: don't
0: what I mean?
2: Hang, don't climb on, Greg.
0: Don't
2: climb
0: don't,
2: on him.
0: Don't, you know
2: Greg
0: what I mean?
2: Dated a girl for a while. She was a climber.
0: No.
2: She grew up in the country.
0: No.
2: And then he moved her to the city.
0: This isn't
2: And
0: about,
2: she couldn't climb trees anymore, no, so not, she climbed him.
0: Not anybody that has, that I'm not referring to any relationship I've had.
2: It was weird. Like, we'd be at the bar and I'd be like, dude, your girlfriend's climbing you again.
0: Yeah. I didn't even notice. Could you get down, honey? Could you get down? Okay, all right.
2: Well, anyway. She's standing on your back.
0: See, so this, Erica, is one of your first exposures to what's out there. Mm-hmm. And how, like, Laura came in and she was all innocent and, oh my God, love, beautiful. And then you start to show the soft white underbelly and it just goes, whoa.
11: Yeah.
0: So, but now you're a little bit wiser, you know, maybe a little bit wiser.
11: If you, I have some reasons.
0: All right, there you go. All right. Well, ladies and gentlemen, it is okay. Time for Kelly Brown, who has news and sports coming up right after this.
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14: Cannot believe I'm just thinking about this now. I did something over the weekend you don't want to do.
15: But you know what?
14: I didn't care.
15: You ran into a bank with a mask on.
14: Nope. I did something knowing that the person I was doing it to would not like it. I did it anyway. Because I don't care.
15: I'm my own man.
14: Greg don't care. Actually don't care.
16: Went into a restaurant in the very last minute.
14: Nope.
16: Worse.
14: All right. Worse.
15: You Worse. Went into some place that was closing and tried a bunch of clothes on.
14: Nope.
16: Worse.
14: Showed up, Erica. Unannounced. Oh. At Scotty's house.
15: That's what I'm talking about.
14: That I'm knocking at the door. I'm all, yeah.
15: No, wait a minute. You, Erica, you asked a great question. Are you asking him or me?
17: Both. Let's go Scotty first.
15: How did it go?
17: Yes.
15: It was awesome.
17: Really?
15: Yes.
17: I don't believe that.
15: but it was awesome. And what I had to laugh about after was Nora and Jill were over. And because they had something going on that night. So they just came over to hang out for a little bit. And Jill was so excited, going, oh my God, that is so cool. Like, how often does Greg, like, swing in here and hang out? And I go, first thing. She's like, what? I go, well, I mean, he's stopped over. But this is the first time I think I've ever had him come in the house to sit down.
17: What brought you there?
14: I just want to drop something off, you know, just be nice. Okay. You know, just drop something off.
15: I look back, a couple mistakes were made. Yep. I did not offer you a drink.
14: I noticed.
15: Okay.
14: Who does that? Somebody comes into your house, you go, can I get you anything to drink?
17: Water or something?
14: Not Scotty, man. I was parched. I had walked 25 miles to get there. I was, you know, I was seeing things. I was having mirages and stuff, Kelly. No water. So I get there and I roll up and I know I'm going to just basically hand him what I want to give him, and I'm not even going to get off the porch. Yeah. You know what I mean? It's going to be, and the door is probably only going to be opened about 3 or 4 inches.
17: Crap.
14: Yeah. But instead,
15: what is your business? Yeah.
14: Step back. I thought maybe, you know, some sort of booby trap, flames would come shooting out of the deck, you know, that kind of thing.
16: But in reality, what he did, the door flung open and he was like, hey, man, what's going on? And I'm like, who are you and what have you done with Scott? And so he says, come on in.
17: What?
16: That's exactly what I thought. So, because Scotty, he don't want nobody going to the house. Don't listen to this story and think you can stop by. And even if your family, don't take this as a green light.
15: Do not follow Greg's lead.
16: No. And I was kind of shocked. So I walk in and
15: expecting to be like mugged.
16: I went to his house when he first moved there. I went over just say, hey, stop by, see the house, you know, yeah. And I immediately wanted to leave because he wanted me to leave. Mm-hmm. Like it was obvious he was not comfortable, you know, and so I bugged out. You know, I said, oh, yeah. Great house. I just came by and say hi, and it was, and he just made that wincy face, like it hurts him.
15: This, when we're all done telling the story, I'll explain to you.
16: Okay, so I immediately walk in, and I see that his daughter and her friend are in this living room on the couch. So what do? I walk my ass in the living room and plop right down on the couch next to him. You know, I'm like, I'm a guest now.
15: Yes, you are.
16: I'm not leaving. Yeah. Hung out and chatted. Probably like, I don't know, half hour maybe, yep. Something like that. I felt nice. Totally at home. Didn't feel like I felt like I was welcomed. Sans the, hey, can I get you a drink?
15: Can I get you anything? Yeah, that was a bad mistake.
16: He's still learning. He's still learning.
15: I'm still very much learning.
16: You know what I mean? But I actually didn't feel unwelcome or rushed or anything. And I thought, who is he? Earlier this morning, he defended a woman on the Ask the Buzz, and listeners were like, who's the new guy?
15: You know what I mean? Defending, but sometimes as guys, we have to step back for a second and make sure that we, before you go to war, have your ass together.
16: Your realization of that in the middle of that Ask the Buzz is out of character.
15: Okay.
16: So,
15: it was 10 minutes. I actually slept in extra and got in late.
16: All right. But anyway, so yeah, I stopped by, did the unannounced drop off, and he was actually welcoming. I couldn't believe it. I actually felt comfortable in his house.
15: Yes, and a couple things. Of course, like Amy later on, why does everybody always show up when I'm not home?
16: Yeah. I'm like, and the kids are lovely. Just lovely to talk to. Yep. I mean, so much more conversational than he is.
15: I know. It's not even close.
16: It's so nice. Great conversation flow.
15: I think I did good. As a host, besides the not getting you a drink, I think I did good. The only thing that I was embarrassed about is... I wasn't expecting you, and the girls came really, really early. I had the couch set up for nap.
16: Yeah, I could tell. I could tell because I sat on the pillow, like the pillow end. You know what I mean? I sat on the pillow.
15: I'm like, all of a sudden, everybody's here. I thought you guys were coming over later.
16: I don't care who you are. If I come over to your house, whatever, the last thing you need to worry about is me thinking something about your house. Because you know what I mean? It's fine.
15: I had to show Greg a few things because, Eric, I don't know if you were around, but last year, I think it was for our January break, or it would have been, I don't think it was this year, we decided to finally paint the house. We were 3/4 done.
16: Inside.
15: Okay. And Amy put the paintbrush down, sat down, started getting teary-eyed, and she said, I don't like it.
17: Oh, no.
15: And I said... You'll grow to like it because we're finished.
16: Because you are,
15: we're in way too deep. Well, guess what? She did not grow to like it, and now there's like there's little squares painted on the wall, and they drive me crazy. And anytime anybody comes over, I have to show them and go, "Listen, this isn't me. This is really." Greg's like, "Didn't even notice it till you said something."
16: It's a disclaimer.
15: Which color are you going with?
16: Oh, I noticed it the moment I walked in the room. I'll tell you why. Because Kelly, it's not a swatch. Okay, it's 4 inches wide and a foot long.
15: I love her.
16: Than a swatch.
15: I love this.
16: He's got like 5 swatches painted on the wall.
15: Wow.
16: And it's been that way for a while. And I laughed at it.
15: I knew something was up when I went outside and Amy goes, how long do you think you're going to be outside doing this project? And I said, maybe like an hour or two. And she goes, perfect. And I had no idea what she meant by it. But then when I came back in the house that day, she goes, let me show you what I did. And then she showed them to me, and I was like, oh, love
17: them. So the wall is still the color that she doesn't like?
15: Plus
16: the 5 different colors that
17: right,
16: are
17: right.
16: Yep. on it. It's like, looks like graffiti.
15: Yep.
16: I thought it was gang symbols or something.
15: I thought it was a gang sign.
16: But
15: I thought Sadie tagged the house.
16: Knowing Scott the way I do, I know the abject pain he feels every time he walks in that living room. Because he does not like clutter. He does not like disarray or
14: disorganization, if that's even a word, and I don't know that it is. But
15: all I'm trying to do is put one foot in front of the other, and get through.
14: That's all.
15: So you work all day.
14: Yeah.
15: You come home. You sit down and you relax. And you look at the TV for a second, and then you move your eye one step up, and you're like, "Wow, look at those
5: four blocks
15: that don't even look good."
14: OCD must be exploding.
15: That my lovely wife said, "I'll take care of those," and instead decided to break her ankle.
14: No ladders
15: in her future.
18: Decided to.
5: Didn't have anything to do with it.
18: It was a wicked wipeout accident.
5: Decided.
18: Unintentional. Yeah, she wanted all the pain and the therapy. Yeah, she definitely wanted that.
15: She wanted me taking care of her.
18: I did do the unannounced drop-off.
15: And I
18: forgot
15: it.
18: All about
5: Were
18: it.
5: Were you nervous driving there? Or no?
18: No, because I don't care about his feelings. I really don't.
15: Yeah.
18: If it made him uncomfortable, I would have been happy. You know, probably would have filmed it and put it on TikTok or something.
15: He's the same guy who showed up where my daughter works and goes, "What costume did he go with? I want to get the same thing."
18: I did totally. But he bought two, and then he wore the other one. So I thought I had him there for a little bit. But anyway, okay. Well, we're going to do a final bottle coming
15: up. On a scale of 1 to 10, Greg, how was it? Come on.
18: What, hanging out with
15: you? Besides the no drink.
5: Yes.
18: I think it was 9-5. It was a great little visit.
15: Okay.
18: It was a great little visit.
15: Yep,
18: 9-5.
15: I cannot believe Greg comes over here and hangs out.
18: Oh, my God, for God's sake. Please.
15: He does it.
18: Yeah. All right. We have.
19: Nice to have a drink, though.
18: It would have been.
15: Okay.
18: I was pretty parched.
15: I got something to work on next time.
18: Yeah. Final bottle coming up right after this.
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0: to Greg in the Morning Buzz.
1: Thank you. So coming up, we're going to do full confession Friday, okay? And then, look, that's an anonymous thing. You could just text. We're all going to be looking at the text, and we'll be giving us your, we'll be relaying confessions, because people are only brutally honest when they're anonymous, right? That's way you can, it's almost a way of kind of, well, you get it off your chest and feel like a little bit relieved, you know? It's like you're telling somebody something you wouldn't normally tell them. Some of them have come in early already at 82945. We're going to start a little bit after 8. But I will give you the one that I have gotten already this morning. Music, please. Thank you. This is a text. And my wife heard that men pee in the shower. And she asks me every now and then if I do. The answer is always the same. Why would I do that? There's a toilet right there in the same room. Well, I'm here to announce that I do pee in the shower. Matter of fact, I did it this morning.
2: We talked about this a while ago because I found it amazing, because I was shocked when I found out it was a thing that you guys pee in the shower.
3: Don't say you guys. Some of these people.
2: Because I... And you're like, why? What do you mean, Laura, you don't do it? I'm like, well, because when I walk into the bathroom, I pee, and then I get into the shower. It's like
1: constant flow of water, and it's going down a drain.
2: But there's a toilet, right? Like, I walk into the bathroom.
4: It's better for the environment. You're wasting less water.
1: Thank you.
2: Yeah, I just never do it. And I was amazed that so many, we had people call in saying they did it.
5: Why would I get out of the shower to pee?
2: No, yeah, you don't get out. You pee before you get...
5: I don't get out of the pool to pee.
1: Sometimes you don't have to.
2: No, you...
1: Oh,
2: boy.
1: You're never coming over again. I'm never inviting you over
4: to
1: the house
4: around
1: again.
4: With chlorine tablets.
1: I knew. He's got that smug look on his face when he's sitting in the pool and his hands are on the top of the water and he's kind of looking around and he's scrooched down. You know, I don't even want to see that.
5: You do.
1: But, you know, I was thinking, so the confessions are coming up, okay? Full Confession Friday. And you can text in if you want, 82945. You can start now, whatever. But we're going to do a little after 8. And I was thinking about how... that with that subject, this is such a strange workplace, and it's so different a place to work. Scotty had a little issue just a little bit ago where he felt that Laura was taunting him, and I don't want you to feel taunted, Scotty. And in a normal workplace, that might not fly. You shouldn't be taunted by a coworker. Am I right? Who taunted you?
5: Laura did.
1: Yeah, did she really?
2: Wait.
5: Yes.
2: Wait. Shh. You get taunted wait. All the time.
1: Wait a second. You don't get taunted. You don't get taunted like you taunt. How
5: we're
1: did
5: not talking about this right now. We're talking about you.
1: How did you get taunted?
5: She was teasing me with side boob.
1: Right.
3: That's what I thought it was.
5: Yeah, and then made some crazy gesture with her tongue.
1: And then
5: I had to look up.
1: Oh, and you have to look it up.
5: I had to look it up.
1: Oh, my God.
5: And you know what? The computer wouldn't let me look it up.
1: Right. Was it something like the

0: The gesture Kelly made yesterday with his tongue? What was that noise you made?
1: Kayla, listen to this. I don't even
2: Kayla, it was so disgusting. Whoa. It was after he beat me in buzzword.
1: Part of our victory celebration.
2: The most disgusting thing. Nikki and I were so disgusted.
1: Nikki was turned on.
3: And Laura fell out of her chair.
0: I know I was. But so you were... Now, look, I love that it's not your average workplace.
2: You want to know what taunting is?
0: I don't know.
2: There you go.
4: Wait.
0: Wow.
2: I missed it. You don't say that I was doing anything with my tongue and showing you side boob, but I wasn't.
0: She did a little mouth to nip resuscitation, is what she just attempted there. But I'm so glad that I don't work in a normal workplace because I think, I don't know if any of us could now exist in a normal workplace. Okay?
2: I don't think so. We'd all be fired in a day.
0: I want to take you back 20 minutes ago, okay, where I was talking with Kayla down the hall, and she said, I gotta pee, you know, and I'm like, we start walking separate parts. She's going one way in the hallway, like it's a circle, right? And I go, you know, it's funny, I do too. And she says, you want to pee together?
3: And you both sit down.
2: Right. Yeah, so
0: I embrace it. I don't care. You can say whatever you want. But she said, you want to pee together. And I'm thinking, no workplace ever do people say, would you like to do that together? And
3: no, I'm sure there's some churches.
0: I'm so happy that I work at a place where I can just laugh at that and just go, that's funny.
3: Yeah.
0: You know, would I like to? And then she proceeded to diagram how it would work.
3: What's funny is
0: I fully got it.
4: Remember a spider.
0: Right.
3: Kelly, what's funny is you could hear both the bathroom doors shut at the same time, and Kayla came out first.
0: She was quicker. Like, I don't... Yeah, like, she was
3: getting down. Greg was having a hard time dabbing it.
0: I'm 59, okay?
1: Oh, boy.
0: 59, all right? It's all. You know, I'm mosey. Sometimes I mosey.
4: I don't want to smell like pee. I got to dab it.
0: Anyway, I have to get that... We're already in. Right? But I'm just simply saying, I love it when you chastise
1: me. Yeah.
0: I love it. But I
3: front to back, Greg.
0: I could not picture working in a normal environment because I would not last a day. You know what I mean?
4: Absolutely.
0: Generally, though, I follow the lead. You know what I mean? I'm not the guy that's going to come out with that type of comment first, but I might follow up. You know, I might have the follow-up. But Kay, she doesn't shrink from it, and neither does Laura. No. She'll throw something at you that'll make you go, what?
3: Yep. I don't even know where it came from.
0: It's I love it.
2: I used to be innocent.
0: Makes working corrupted. Here.
4: I was never.
3: When Laura first worked here, it was awesome. Yeah. It was like an Amish person going out in the real world.
0: Yeah.
2: I learned so much too fast, I think.
0: But anyway, it's just one of those realizations you have sometimes where you're like, man, oh man, this is not your average place, you know. And I guess I'm thankful for it. So I'm showing gratitude for all of you that we can be that way.
4: We're comfortable.
0: Yeah. Because, you know, I don't even want to talk about it.
1: At least we don't.
3: Go ahead. Talk about it.
2: Talk about it.
0: No, but if you think about
3: it. It's like your therapy.
0: If somebody said.
3: Where did the clown touch you?
0: No, there was none of that. Okay? But if somebody said, I'm going to bring you up on, you know, I'm going to whatever, say you said. How would they. I mean, the things that we all have said to each other.
1: Yeah. Mm-hmm. We're all guilty now.
0: Yeah, we're all guilty. But
3: the only
0: person
3: I worry about doing that to all of us is Kelly.
4: He just cracks one day.
3: Just all of a sudden, he cracks one day and just becomes you guys have all touched him.
1: Well, when you guys are doing the tap for a while, that was
0: hilarious.
1: Too much. It was too much.
0: Hilarious.
1: You don't tap another guy in the junk.
0: Let me just tell you that I was talking
3: with a
0: person that I know through the internet, you know, chatting. She's a photographer and she's got boys. You know what I mean? And she wrote something about the tap, how it's rampant in her house because she's got all boys. And I'm like, it doesn't stop. Guys are, we'll do it when we're in our 20s and 30s.
1: No,
0: what's weird is we tapered off in the,
1: I never
0: 40s.
1: Did it.
0: Yeah.
3: It was uncomfortable with Kelly because you have to go down by the knee.
0: He didn't like it.
4: It's hard to bend that low.
0: Yeah, see, now he doesn't like it. You turned it on him.
3: You know what? He doesn't like it, but he smiled a little bit.
0: All right. Crutchy, this is from Hemi going, blank, no, you guys could never work in a normal workplace. I know that, Hemi. I know that. And I love it, I have to say. I mean, I think we all do because we all can just relax and be normal and friendly and know that everybody is safe. You know what I mean? So I think it's
3: everybody thinks this is a safe place, but Jerry.
0: Jerry's the only one. Jerry,
3: please, isn't safe.
0: We lost a listener today. On the very day we were named Best Morning Show, we lost a guy because you had to snap.
3: A couple weeks ago, we lost.
0: You didn't get to answer the right answer.
3: We lost Pete, but I'm pretty sure Pete's already back. And right now, Pete's laughing.
0: Pete, no.
2: Jerry, if you're listening, email me. I'll send you a t-shirt.
0: Pete didn't say he wasn't listening anymore. Pete told me I had to hang it up.
3: Okay.
0: Because I sucked. Yeah. And I needed to retire.
3: All right. But I'm sure Pete's still listening, and he's laughing right now. I'm like, Jerry, who's changing his address.
0: Yeah, no. Pete, you go with God. You find something you like and you go love it, Pete.
3: Whoa,
0: okay?
3: Whoa.
0: Go love it, guy. All right? All right. Are you ready for confessions? It's going to get real here. All right? It's going to get real. It's going to get raw. All right?
4: It's the way we like it.
3: I wish we had done this earlier.
0: I kind of enjoy this because it's really a peek at the soft white underbelly of society. The secret things that happen to you or that you think that you don't really tell anybody. But in the safety of complete anonymity, we're asking you to confess. Okay?
3: I wish we'd done this earlier because I think Amy's in the car. She's going somewhere today.
0: Mm-hmm. Amy, I've got a confession for you.
3: And we're in a very unsafe workplace, Amy.
0: No. When we come back. All right, so
3: I was trying to read the Bible, some scriptures this morning, and Laura showed me side boob.
0: You can't spell the word Zen. I'm not thinking you're digging into the scriptures. Yesterday, Scotty got a hold of my phone and posted on my Facebook page.
4: I saw that.
0: Why is roadkill hotter? Why is roadkill hotter than me? And he wrote then. T-E-H-E-N.
1: Yeah. It's in a rush.
0: Yeah. You know, and the people called him out on it. Like, I didn't even notice.
2: And then last night he posted under it and he wrote something.
0: Somebody wrote he hated the grammar police.
2: And then what you wrote in comments to something, it didn't make any sense.
0: He wrote me too, T-W-O, is what he wrote.
2: And I'm like, oh my goodness.
1: That was probably on purpose.
0: So confess.
1: Thank you, Kelly.
0: Full confession Friday.
1: You understand his humor.
0: 82945. It's 829.
2: Idiot.
0: Like, oh boy. I got it.
1: Yep. Idiot.
3: Thank you.
1: 829. It's not just you, Jerry.
2: It's all my friends.
5: 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It's Greg in the Morning Buzz. Attention, everyone. 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New England's number one morning show. Seriously, the others aren't even close. It's Greg in the Morning Buzz. 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
1: It's always a good day when you and I can start things out with the Scorpions. You guys know what I say. Scorpions make everything a little naughty. It's true. You could be working in a library right now and everything just changed. The whole, even the lighting changed.

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1: Okay, I'm Teresa. Let's go ahead and rip the Band-Aid off and talk about Ozfest 2027. I'm thrown for a loop. You know, I've been waiting for this announcement. I was sure, because Sharon and Live Nation teamed up, that it would be a touring situation in the States like it did back in the day. Maybe it still will be. That I don't know, but I know the actual announcement has dropped, and the Ozfest 2027 moment as of now is in Birmingham, in the UK, Ozzy's hometown. So if you're a free bird, you can eat that up.
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1: I'll tell you right now, the music this hour is amazing. 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That's what the crazy kids call a vibe. 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
1: It's been a great day. 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

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This is going to be a very educational hour. I'm going to teach you what to do if you run into an alien. The government gave me a list. I'm just going to share it with you. Give me two songs. First up, it's AIC.

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Today is International Talk Like Jar Jar Binks Day. 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
1: Let me take a left turn from that. Only to talk Queens of the Stone Age. They've announced their new album, Perfect, with like a TH at the end. September 30th, it drops. I don't question. I just go with the flow. pun intended. Nirvana, you're up.

0: 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I hope you're enjoying all the music I'm throwing at you today. And I'm excited because coming up just after one, I've got your keyword to win a trip for two to our iHeartRadio Music Festival in Vegas with $1,000 in your pocket. We're about a month away from the party. You and a friend going both nights. We're going to cover the hotel, the airfare, the ground transportation, then give you spending cash. It's the ultimate win and it's on the way. 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

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I love you. I'm Teresa. I'm rooting so hard for you to get this trip for two to Vegas. So get that cell phone in hand and get ready to rumble. It's coming up after Blind Melon here. Good luck.

The Rock Station, 100.3 WHEB. This hour, I still have Aerosmith, Foo Fighters, Everlong. It's just, I'm stacking it. Bryan Adams, Nirvana. Right, it's Tom Petty and the Heartbreakers. Enjoy it.

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1: It's been a great day. 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I'm Teresa. 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You know, we can Bluetooth into anything, but that red microphone is yours to holler at me. It gives you a 3-2-1 countdown. 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I get it transcribed straight to me. I can reply to you, make a request, comments, questions. Bring it on. I mean, I am here to serve you, all right?
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1: 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My keyword's done, but you have another after five today to win that trip for two to Vegas for our iHeartRadio Music Festival. So just, you know, hang out with us all day.

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Okay, let me slide in here for 1 second. 2028, now we know that X-Men the reboot will drop May 5. Ghost Rider, July 28th. And sorry, I could read my own handwriting. And Black Panther 3, December 18th. So Marvel dropping all the goods for what seems like 80,000 years away.

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1: Yeah, which is open 24/7. 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
1: It's National Soft Serve Ice Cream Day.
0: Isn't it also National Potato Day? Am I crazy? Or is it both?
1: It's probably 50 days. I just saw the thing that said National Soft Ice Cream Day.
0: Okay, are you a Choco, a Vanilla, or a
1: Twist
0: Swirl?
1: Twist it, baby.
0: Yes.
1: Twist it.
0: But I will never...
1: I don't know if either one is a flavor.
0: I'll never opt for a soft serve if there's regular ice cream.
1: Really?
0: Available.
1: I will. I like it.
0: I think it's dumb.
1: I like it.
0: I worked at McDonald's, though, and had to work the soft serve machine, so therefore I strongly dislike it.
1: A little PTSD. I enjoy soft serve ice cream quite a bit. I do sometimes have concerns about how clean the machines are. Because I know there's a lot of piping in there.
0: Oh yeah.
1: But I like soft serve ice cream. I think I would celebrate with a soft serve today. We used to go to Mr. Twister when I was a kid. That was the place nearby. We'd go to it was
0: Mr. Twister,
1: and it was soft serve, and you could get vanilla chocolate or vanilla chocolate.
0: And could you get it dipped with the hard shell
1: cone
0: on the outside?
1: I believe you could. I like that. DQ does that.
0: DQ.
1: That's the Dairy Queen. Yeah. I like those McDonald's sundaes with the peanuts on it. I thought that was a nice thing. I enjoyed those. I haven't had one in a long time.
0: I had a friend that used to make me go through the drive-thru like late at night, you know, right before McDonald's closed because she wanted a soft serve.
1: Yeah. It's delicious.
0: Like Sunday.
1: So celebrate.
0: From McDonald's.
1: I will say that I did hear that term used once by a woman whose boyfriend wasn't able to fully perform. She called him Mr. Soft Serve.
0: Oh, no.
1: Wow. So that, I will say, maybe for a year or two after that, I didn't have any soft serve ice cream.
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1: Yeah, that's right. It's two nights, September 18th and 19th. We cover your airfare, hotel accommodations, tickets to the show, and even toss you $1,000.
0: Yeah, three times every weekday. Be listening at the top of the hour at 9 a.m., 1 p.m., and 5 p.m., which is coming up. You listen for the keyword, you text it, and you could win, which is nice. They give you the number to text.
1: Which is good, too.
0: I think, I don't know what it is. I'm not even going to... I think it's 200, but don't hold me to it. Wait until they tell you.

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1: There was a list of movies that sort of reinvigorated certain actors' careers over the years. And I remember when they happened. Iron Man was a big one with Robert Downey Jr. He'd been just not in anything.
0: Yeah.
1: Because he was problematic to deal with. Substance abuse, all
0: that's
1: that.
0: That's right. Arrested. In prison for a little while.
1: And then he did Iron Man. And boy, that was just... I mean, that guy's got to have a private island by this point for how much he's made off those movies.
0: You would imagine.
1: Pulp Fiction reinvigorated John Travolta. Of course, before that, you just thought he was going to be in Look Who's Talking 4, which was the baby that talked with Bruce Willis's voice.
0: Yes, I'm very familiar with Look Who's Talking and Look Who's Talking 2.
1: That was the kind of work he was doing prior to Pulp Fiction. And then they had that whole thing blow up for him. The McConaissance happened, right?
0: I was just thinking about Matthew McConaughey when you said that, because I'm like, I remember he was always in all those rom-coms.
1: For a period of time he was.
0: And then he was like, I don't want to do this. And then he came back with The Lincoln Lawyer or something. And I think...
1: He did The Lincoln Lawyer, but the big comeback for him was the Dallas Buyers Club.
0: Oh, God.
1: And True Detective.
0: Yes.
1: On HBO, which was
0: My
1: awesome.
0: My God, he was so good in both of
1: and
0: those.
1: And now he's hawking Lincolns. You know, you're just looking at him in that Lincoln commercial going, how high do you think he is right now? Pretty high. John Wick helped out Keanu Reeves.
0: Oh, heck yeah.
1: And sometimes I think like there was that actor who was on a show now called Sugar. He was also on True Detective. What's his name? The Irish guy.
0: Oh, Colin Farrell.
1: Colin Farrell was like on a rocket ship to stardom. And then I don't know if I think he had some anger issues and he may have had some substance abuse issues and he kind of disappeared for a while. I know he had a kid that had special needs and he spent a lot of time with that. But then he did a couple of movies and he looked all of a sudden like an old short fat man. And then he got his stuff together and he started doing other work and he was in that Penguin.
0: Yeah.
1: Oh my God.
0: You loved that show. You said he was so good, right?
1: I would, I, I

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0: But yeah, there's a lot of stuff going on with the apps.
1: At the apps and technology. And so there's a list of things that people are saying should count as cheating. Okay?
0: Mm.
1: So you're going to tell me whether these are cheating or not.
0: Okay, I will. We'll figure this out.
1: Yeah. Sending heart emojis, compliments, and or inside jokes to someone in a romantic way that you're not in a relationship with.
0: Well, I guess who judges whether it's not in a or whether it is in a romantic way? Like if you're just joking around with someone and you like put a heart emoji on. I mean, I'm not an emoji guy.
1: Boy, you look good today. Heart.
0: Oh, yeah. I don't know. I don't know if cheating.
1: Winking.
0: See, I don't know if cheating.
1: Winking,
0: the right.
1: Tongue out.
0: Yeah. Eggplant emoji. Squirt.
1: Right. I think that would be obvious.
0: That's
1: right?
0: Probably problematic.
1: Okay. Fantasy messaging, like saying stuff like, what if you were single with someone?
0: Yeah, I mean, I guess so. That would not, I mean, I wouldn't be thrilled if I found it.
1: Having a secret friendship your partner doesn't even know about.
0: I would imagine that's what, well, I mean, I guess. I see if you're keeping it a secret.
1: Uh-huh.
0: I mean, I think it's tough for guys sometimes because I have friendships that I don't think about when I'm not with the person. So, you know what I mean? Like, you don't think I ask my male friends enough questions. I don't know.
1: Yeah.
0: Secret friendship. But if you're keeping something a secret,
1: yes.
0: It's probably no good, right?
1: Okay. How about keeping in touch with an ex without telling your current significant other?
0: Unless you share children with them.
1: Well, I mean, then they would assume that you were keeping in touch with your ex. I'm just saying, like, you're keeping in touch with your ex, but,
0: you're not telling your current
1: significant other.
0: All right.
1: Cheating?
0: You know, I don't think it's cheating. I think one of the problems with that one is, like, you might be just like, I know that this is going to blow up. There's nothing romantic about the keeping in touch with the ex, but I definitely don't want to tell the current because it ain't worth what's going to happen.
1: Okay.
0: So I don't know. I don't know. Cheating is a tough one. Okay, go ahead.
1: Deleting messages so your partner won't see them.
0: You think that's cheating?
1: Is it?
0: Not if your partner's a pain in the hiney.
1: Okay. Keeping someone in your phone under a fake name.
0: Well, yeah, probably.
1: Right.
0: I mean, but again, I don't know that it's cheating. I don't think it's good. I think cheating, though, should really be for cheating. Like cheating.
1: I'm just
0: saying.
1: You're
0: doing the sexy with
1: someone. But this
0: else.
1: Is leading up to you potentially making that call,
0: it's
1: right?
0: It's the building blocks.
1: Maintaining a dating app profile just to look. Just to look.
0: Well, I have one of those. No, I don't. I'm very curious how I do on a dating app. I have to be
1: just
0: honest
1: with you.
0: Just to
1: look? Just for curiosity? Why?
0: I don't want to look.
1: Wait, let me ask you this question.
0: Anyone, I want to see if anyone swipes right on
1: you're
0: me.
1: You're in a relationship.
0: Yeah.
1: You're on the dating app.
0: Right.
1: And you're looking and some like a knockout is like, oh, I just love you. I think you're the best.
0: I would assume it was a Russian bot.
1: Okay.
0: And an AI generated picture.
1: But what if it wasn't?
0: I'd love to meet up. I am so curious about the dating apps, like how I would do on them. I really wonder that all the time.
1: Because you think you can do better than your current partner.
0: But I'm no. I just want to know who would
1: That's
0: like
1: exactly
0: me.
1: What it is. Talking with one person late into the night while hiding it from your partner.
0: Under your blanket.
1: That's definitely cheating. How about keeping an ongoing flirtatious text conversation with someone?
0: I don't know. I mean,
1: flirting.
0: I guess,
1: obviously flirting. There's no question about it.
0: Isn't there like levels of flirting? You know what I mean? Like, I don't know. I don't know. Okay. Mm-hmm. Obviously, I just think cheating should be reserved for the act of physical
1: it's
0: contact.
1: It's emotional cheating.
0: Oh. I don't know. I mean, I understand. I'm not saying I would be thrilled about any of these things if it was happening against
1: right?
0: me.
1: Imagine if it was happening.
0: I understand that. But I also am like, I think that there's stuff worse than that.
1: Yeah.
0: That could be happening. And I feel like I might be like, all right, no, there's no, you've not had any sex with that guy. Then we can have a conversation at least about where we are at in our relationship. Like, I don't think I would have a conversation after an actual physical relationship happened with my current and someone else.
1: Okay.
0: Like, I'm not a forgiving type.
1: I think these could all be cheating.
0: And they're all based on technological advancements that we immediately turn into ways to get in more trouble.
1: Yep.
0: Like, I think we were always better. I've talked about this before, the fewer choices you have in life, the easier life is.
1: Oh, yeah.
0: You know, like, I think it would have been great when there was just one car. It was a Ford and it was black. That's what you can get. Okay. So when you have these apps and interactions and stuff, social media, I don't think anything good happens from that at all. Do you?
1: Nope.
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1: Every so often you come across a story and it's really like someone did something terrible, but you understand why. Like you sit there and say, I've been there. I've wanted to do that. Like the guy who called in the bomb threat to Applebee's. He called in a bomb threat to Applebee's, just sitting there, and he's like, I'm going to bomb you, Applebee's.
0: Right.
1: And it was just because his food was taking so long.
0: This is the problem with posting things online. You can think about all the ways that you're going to bomb Applebee's in your head.
1: Right.
0: You can joke about it with a friend quietly.
1: Would you get in trouble if you said, I'm going to blow up the bathroom? That just meant you were going to, you know.
0: I mean, not in an airport. Don't say that in an airport.
1: Do not say anything.
0: I said something to my kids. I forget. We went someplace. I said, whatever you say, don't say anything about a bomb or exploding anything. I said, you can never say that in an airport. And one of my kids at the top of their lungs, like, what if somebody blows this place up? I'm like, shut up.
1: Or you say, like, in line, make sure you don't say the word bomb. And then they go, why can't I say bomb?
0: Oh, God.
1: Oh, boy. Because they take you and they'll give you a full cavity search.
0: Right.
1: And they can keep you indefinitely when they grab you at the airport.
0: Yeah, they'll look right in your hiney.
1: I don't like that one bit. I mean, some people may. If there's some guy in front of you going, bomb, bomb, bomb, he might want the TSA to
0: do a search. How would they know?
1: They don't know. I'm just into this.
0: Guy's not just a pervert.
1: I don't have a bomb, so I'm not going to go to jail, but you're going to have to look for it. I'm not telling you where it might be.
0: Gross.
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0: 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It's Doug and Jen.
1: I think when it comes to sports, you probably should listen to Tom Brady. He knows a thing or two.
2: He knows sports ball just like as good as anybody.
1: I think he does.
2: Yeah.
1: I guess there's like this video from 2010 making the rounds when Tom Brady sent a bomb to Randy Moss for a touchdown in the third quarter of a preseason game.
2: Right.
1: And people were like, whoa, that's the preseason. I can't believe Brady even showed up. And, you know, Tom Brady's like, preseason, regular season. Your job is football. You're out here from day one. That's your job. Do your job. Play football. But I do know that there are some players. I wouldn't even go as far as to say a lot. But there are some players that blow off the preseason. Maybe they use it as a political move, you know, to like say, like, I'm not showing up for you. You're not paying me, whatever. Whatever the case may be. But he said, yeah, you're on the field. You're a football player. Play football.
2: Yeah, you're making a fortune.
1: Right.
2: Which is big. And I'm sure there are some ownership and coaches that are like, you ain't playing in preseason. Because if you get hurt in preseason, our season's over. Like, I don't know that I want Tommy Terrific out there, you know, getting his knee snapped in a preseason game. But get a couple of reps. Usually they put them in for the first quarter.
1: Yeah.
2: The starters. And then they all go and eat orange wedges or something. I don't know. But it seems like
1: Somebody's mom thing. Dropping off a Ziploc bag of quartered oranges?
2: I think Tom Brady's mom does. I think she pulls up and pats his head.
1: Well, he does hate strawberries, so maybe it is that. But yeah, I mean, I think it's a good point, and it's interesting.
2: It is your job.
1: Right.
2: You know, like, I think that if you're told you're playing, you play.
1: Right.
2: You don't decide.
1: But imagine making like millions of dollars, even if your contract is only like $2 million for the season. Imagine making millions of dollars and saying, I'm not showing up.
2: I think it's tough. And I know it's hard. You know, you get to that level, and sometimes athletes at the top tier have been so good their whole lives, they've had nothing but their ass kissed. I remember Manny Ramirez, people were like, why does he act so poorly when he threw that old man to the ground?
1: Oh my God.
2: And I said, well, Manny Ramirez has been the best baseball player on any team he's been on since he was in Little League. They were talking about him going pro.
1: Yeah, his girlfriend.
2: No one ever said to him, So they think they can make the decisions, and it's such a huge business right now. But I want guys like, you couldn't keep Michael Jordan or Larry Bird off a court.
1: Right.
2: If there was a basketball, Larry Bird was lying down on the sidelines, his big pasty legs coming out of those tight shorts, and his back was so bad, and he was lying. But every time there was a timeout, because his back hurt so, and then he got in, I think he still was like slapping the ball out of Michael Jordan's hand during that game. Like, these guys just wanted, that's who you want. Tom Brady was like that.
1: Yep.
2: Put me in. I just want to play. And then you have other guys that are like, I'm here for the paycheck.
1: Right.
2: And I'm so gifted, I'm not going to do it. So I think Tom has the right to call people. There's certain athletes that when they call other people out, he's of an era that he was making a lot of money. Like, it's one thing when the guy who was working selling insurance in the offseason in the 1960s is telling you how we played back in the day. It's a little different.
1: Yeah.
2: But Tom Brady, big, big, big dollar amount athlete. And like, same with Michael Jordan. When they have something to say about someone's behavior, you go, good point.
1: Yep.
2: So you love Tommy Terrific.
1: I do.
2: Was he pouty when he was talking about it, or was it just a tweet?
1: It was only, you know, text. It wasn't any video, which is unfortunate.
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1: Yeah, which is open 24/7. 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

0: 15 schools used to be among America's best. But under Troy Jackson's failed leadership in Augusta, our high schools dropped to dead last. And while Maine education collapsed under Jackson, electricity rates skyrocketed and housing costs more than doubled during his time in office, the highest rate in New England. Now, Augusta insider Troy Jackson wants you to give him a promotion. And since he can't run on his failed record, dark money PACs are spending millions to prop up Jackson and lie about Susan Collins. But independent fact checkers prove those attacks are false. 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She's consistently ranked America's most bipartisan senator. And the only way for Maine to beat back their lies is for us to keep telling the truth.
1: I'm Susan Collins, candidate for U.S. Senate, and I've approved this message. 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
4: WHEB weather.
5: Fair skies out there tonight, 60 to 65 for overnight lows. That'll be with some patchy fog. We eventually give way to partial sunshine for both Thursday and Friday, with temperatures both days in the lower range of the 80s. Next system slowly approaching over the weekend. It will likely translate to just a gradual increase in clouds Saturday, with highs in the upper 70s and mid 70s, with some showers possible on Sunday. From Stormwatch 9 Weather Center, I'm meteorologist Kevin Skorupa.
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Cat Tyson, what's up? How you guys doing tonight? Checking into Rock Things here on a Wednesday evening, halfway to the weekend. Busy show on tap tonight. A lot to get to, including a bunch of great music. Let's keep that rocking right now. Pearl Jam, Thin Lizzy on the way next. Wednesday night, off and running. Thanks for hanging out.

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1: Chad Tyson, you see BuzzFeed interview Green Day, and they were probably thinking, man, how are we going to get people to watch this? They put puppies in the video, and I guess that worked out pretty good for them. You want to see him talking about Nimrods with dogs? 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
1: Chad Tyson, Blur song to Rockin' Things. Thanks for hanging out. So yesterday, the nominees got announced for the MTV Video Music Awards. And missing the rock category.
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